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FA 104.1 on the go at Squalicum Harbor in Bellingham, right in front of Fisherman's Pavilion. We're about a half hour away from kicking off Lydia Place's Handbags for Housing. The great thing is, if you're just getting off work and you're like, that would be cool to check out, you can come get tickets at the door.

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It is Lydia Place's Handbags for Housing. Kind of a kickoff to summer. 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
1: Hey, it's Scotty Van Driver on the go today, getting ready for Handbags for Housing, a benefit for Lydia Place. And I've got the hostess with the mostest. Shannon Day, you are the host of the event tonight. You're running the live fashion show, right?
2: I absolutely am. This is my 14th year. This is the 14th year we've done this, and I have done every year, Scotty.
1: All right, so if you're looking for something, no, don't take any offense to this. With a little bit of sass, a little bit of attitude, that's Shannon.
2: Absolutely, and I'm thank you for the little bit of. That was very kind of you. I know that you know that I have a big old sass and a big old attitude and a big old heart, because this is the event that I love. I look forward to this every year. We have got 10 stores coming back this year, 20 gorgeous models carrying 20 gorgeous designer handbags for our live auction.
1: And these stores are local stores, right?
2: These are all local stores. There are a number of them are thrift stores, which is fantastic. So showing us the reduce and reuse and recycle their clothing. And then a number are current fashion, brand new pieces. So it's a really awesome blend of looks and styles and access, and fantastic. So much fun.
1: So now the fashion show, that's a live auction with the handbags, but there's also a handbag bazaar.
2: There's not only also a handbag bazaar, there's also a silent auction. So there are different ways that you can buy bags. Honestly, if you can't find a bag that you want, let me know and I will find one. I will take one off of an audience member, empty it out, give them their stuff back, and give you the bag for it.
1: I have seen that happen before.
2: It is not something I am ashamed to do, because a little bit of sass and a little bit of attitude.
1: Tickets are still available at the door. You can join us, get off work, bring your friends. Fisherman's Pavilion, it's Lydia Place's Handbags for Housing. 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

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A pleasant evening at Fisherman's Pavilion on Squalicum Harbor. We're here getting ready for Lydia Place's handbags for housing just a few minutes away. Things are getting underway inside. Come enjoy the pleasantness today, because tomorrow it's just going to be rainy with highs 61.

0: Cafe on the go.
1: Hey, it's Scotty Van Driver on the go this afternoon at Fisherman's Pavilion on Squalicum Harbor. It's a really nice afternoon. After work, come join us. Lydia Place's Handbags for Housing just starting to get underway, but it really kicks in at 6:30 with the fashion show and auction. Shannon Day is the MC for the evening, and you have been involved in this event for 14 years. You've been involved in the gala every January, and I have to ask, why Lydia Place?
2: Oh, Scotty, that is such a good question. First time I knew about Lydia Place, I was a guest at their gala before I started working it, of course, obviously, right? And there was a mom and a kiddo in the program that were being interviewed, and the kiddo got a little bit shy and a little bit quiet, and so she did great, but after their interview, they went down to the bathroom, they were coming back, and I'm standing in the hallway, and I kneel down and I give this kiddo a hug. I asked her, could I have a hug? She gives me a hug. And when she pulled away, she took my heart. I'm like, this child should not know where her stuffies and her books are tomorrow. And because that was so important to me when I was five. And here's this five-year-old who needs supportive housing. And it just made all the difference.
1: And that is what Lydia Place is all about, is finding homes for those families. And not just that, but giving those families and those kids the tools to move on.
2: It's breaking that cycle. That kiddo is now, I mean, if I look back on that, she's now got to be in her late teens, if not her early 20s by now. And I am hoping that she understands where she came from and what she is doing now in her world and has broken that cycle. I don't know who she is, but in my heart, that is where I need her to be.
1: Well, the program starts at 6:30. You're hosting that. Always a good time with the fashion show and the live auction.
2: And the bars and the the bag bazaar. And Tacos El Tule will be here so you can pick up some tacos. And B-Town is doing our bars. And we've got Glitter Life doing photo booth. And we've got On and On Permanent Jewelry. And bags. Yeah.
1: It's a party at Fisherman's Pavilion. Come be a part of it. You can still get tickets right now at Fisherman's Pavilion on Squalicum Harbor. It's Cafe 104.1.
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1: 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From the musicians that created the soundtrack of a generation to those that keep the melodies alive today. America 250. This story is still being written.

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2: The party is on. Scotty Van Driver at Fisherman's Pavilion on Squalicum Harbor. Lydia Place's Handbags for Housing is underway. The doors are open. You can walk in. There's drinks. There's treats. There's desserts. There's a silent auction. There's a handbag bazaar that if you are looking for some new handbags, this is the place to come because you are going to get some for a screaming deal. And then at 6:30, the runway starts. 10 local boutiques are going to be doing a fashion show with 20 local models. You've got handbags from each one that they will auction off. It is so much fun. And you're right down on the water at Fisherman's Pavilion. Come be a part of it. Help out Lydia Place as they help break the cycle of homelessness in our community, not just finding homes for families, but working with them, having the programs that work with mental health and financial literacy and all of those other things that are going to help them to succeed in the years to come. We would love to see you down here. I'm here till 6 o'clock. The party's going on till, 8:30. Fisherman's Pavilion in Bellingham. 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
5: 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Don't miss it June 13th and 14th. It is a Northwest tradition. At the borders, everything's still looking pretty good. 5, maybe 10 minutes either direction. Peace Arch, Truck Crossing, Linden, and Sumas. I've got my fingers crossed we're going to be nice enough this evening to see the Aurora Borealis, although we have seen some clouds move in. There's a chance we could see it, but it's probably going to depend on how these clouds progress throughout the evening. We are going to see showers tomorrow and at least Saturday morning, maybe into Saturday afternoon. Highs down to about 61, but hopefully partly sunny and 65 on Sunday. It is 60 right now at Squalicum Harbor, right in front of Fisherman's Pavilion, with Lydia Place's Handbags for Housing on Cafe 104.1.

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Forbes magazine put out their list, the Iconoclast 50. That recognizes leaders in finance, business, technology, media, entertainment, and philanthropy. And her net worth rose to $2 billion. Here's Taylor. I had a

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Oh my gosh, we had three super cute kittens on Cafe Critters this week. We had Rabbit, Chicklet, and Altoid. 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Or when you're driving by the reader board at Dewey Griffin Subaru on Iowa Street, look up. 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

0: KFA 104.1. Big thank you to everybody who joined me on the go today at Fisherman's Pavilion right on Squalicum Harbor. It is Lydia Place's Handbags for Housing event. Always a fun thing to check out. This Saturday, though, Alan from Cafe This Morning, he's going to be on the go at Barkley Village, 10 to noon. He's going to be there for their annual safety fair. This is so much fun. I remember going to this with my daughter. She was just completely interested in helicopters, and they actually fly a helicopter into the safety fair. There's also fire engines and police vehicles, a bike safety course. It's all going down this Saturday. Alan will be there from 10 to noon at Barkley Village. 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

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Be ready for some extra traffic headaches in Mount Vernon. WashDOT says they're going to partially close the Division Street Bridge as early as next week for up to a year while they do some repairs on it. 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

0: Cafe 104.1. I'm Scotty Van Driver. It's a festive Friday tomorrow on Cafe This Morning with Dave Allen and Patrice. Not only with some guests like Colby and Marcy from Slice of Heaven Bakery and Cafe, but also one more pair of top of the hour tickets. Roxette is coming to White River Amphitheater on October 9th. Their 40th anniversary tour, doing all the hits like The Look and Joyride, It Must Have Been Love. Just be one of the first 12 callers at 6, 7, 8, and 9 a.m. You'll go into our drawing at 9:30. Of course, if you don't want to try to win your tickets, you just want to buy them, we've got that link and all the rules at cafe.com.
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Dave, Allen, and Patrice will test your knowledge at 7:40. 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

the average college grad expects to get a job with a starting salary of 80 grand. The actual salary is closer to 56 grand, according to census data. It's Cafe 104.1.

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0: 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And
2: 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It's fine. 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

0: Havana from Camila Cabello. It's Cafe 104.1. It is Charlie, and I loved this book. And now there's going to be a movie. Anna Kendrick has been set to direct an adaptation of the novel The Seven Husbands of Evelyn Hugo. It follows an aging Hollywood icon revealing secrets about her seven marriages. Netflix has been developing the adaptation of the Taylor Jenkins Reid book since 2022. Anna Kendrick, who previously directed Women of the Hour, is the third director to join the production. If you have not read the book yet, I suggest it be your summer beach read.
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1: 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It's Charlie. A Colorado woman recently found a $15,000 Tiffany necklace at a Goodwill store. The woman was browsing when she found a cardboard box that looked interesting. She opened it, and there was the Tiffany & Co. necklace.

Alan Fee will be on the go this Saturday with Cafe 104.1. 10 a.m. to noon, look for him at the Barclay Village Safety Fair. Fire engines, police vehicles, rescue boats, and more, even a helicopter. 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

0: Girls just want to have fun. Cindy Lauper is on Cafe 104.1. It is Charlie, and it is vacation season, which means you're probably going to be heading out of town. And veterinarians say this is one thing you should not do with your pet. Don't FaceTime them when you're away. Dogs rely heavily on scent, body language, and our physical presence to understand their environment. When they hear our voices through the phone, but they can't see us, it causes some sort of sensory mismatch, and their brain triggers a form of expectation without resolution. This can cause confusion and frustration to your puppy. And even though you're going to miss them, you're best off just not FaceTiming.
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Cafe 104.1, it's Charlie. American mountain climber Tyler Andrews has broken a 23-year-old speed record on Mount Everest, cut over a half hour off the previous time. Climbing from Everest Base Camp to the ultimate summit with the help of a supplemental oxygen tank, Tyler completed the brutal ascent in a staggering 9 hours, 55 minutes.

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Sad story for boxing champ Sugar Ray Leonard. He says he is scared for his family and seeks a restraining order against his 25-year-old son, who has become violent due to substance abuse issues. It's Cafe 104.1.

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0: Shake It Off. Taylor Swift is on Cafe 104.1. It is Charlie. Have you heard about the new dating trend, wildflowering? It sounds sweet, doesn't it? Well, the idea is to let a new romance grow completely on its own with zero timelines, zero labels, and zero expectations. You just go with the flow and see what happens. However, there's a but. There's always a but. Dating experts are warning people not to get fooled by the cute name. They say while it can help stressed out daters relax and stop overthinking things, it also has a dark side. If you aren't careful, wildflowering is just the perfect excuse for someone to lead you on and avoid commitment.
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2: 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Hi.
3: Hi, this is Natalie, and it's my birthday.
4: Happy birthday, Natalie. Yes.
2: Are you one of these people that's all caught up and, oh my God, I can't believe I'm this age? Are you celebrating your age? Do you care? Is it just a number? How are you looking at it?
3: Honestly, it's just a number, but still going to celebrate it.
2: So if it's just a number, we can ask you your age then? Because we're in the rule book, we're not supposed to ask your age.
3: I am a senior citizen, but I don't qualify for Medicare yet.
5: North of 55, gotcha. South of 65. Is that what that is?
2: Very good.
5: Okay.
3: That is correct.
5: Happy birthday.
2: I just want to know where you were on that whole free meal at Denny's thing.
3: Oh, I could probably get in on that.
2: Just on looks alone.

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A Johnston, Rhode Island High School yearbook has a massive misspelling. 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

0: Michael Jackson wrapping up our Thursday night with Man in the Mirror on Cafe 104.1. It is, Charlie. I appreciate your time. And look at that. Tomorrow is Friday. You and I get to start the weekend together. So why don't you come back here? Meet me at 8. I'll bring a Friday cup of joy as well. 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

0: Hi, I'm Heather Reichendiefer, and I'm excited to invite you to the June 6th Bellingham Scottish Gathering. 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
2: Well, you got a bit of a streak going. You've been on that Peloton.
3: Oh, I got a streak, my friend. Yeah, I think I'm on a 72-day streak.
4: Ooh. You get points for that or something?
3: On Friday, when I hit my 75-day streak, there'll be like a little announcement that goes out to everybody else that's on the bike ride. Okay. That's like, Patrice has hit a 75-day streak, and then I'll get a bunch of high fives from people.
4: Patrice is better than you.
3: Basically.
2: You so you need that validation.
3: I do. Oh, yes. I do. Especially at 3:30 in the morning.
2: Good for you.
3: I was sweating this morning.
2: You're glistening.
3: Am I still?
2: You gotta glisten.
4: I can't find the right temperature right now. If my coat's on, I'm too hot. Yeah. If I take it off, I'm too cold.
3: I know. That's where I'm at. There's a little chill. And I wore sandals, and now my tootsies are cold.
2: You know what? This sounds like that we're reading the transcript from the lobby of a
4: right.
2: some kind of elderly home.
3: Do you got any aches and pains you want to talk about?
4: If I wear my jacket, I'm too hot. But if I take it off, I'm too cold.
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0: Hi, I'm Heather Reichendiefer, and I'm excited to invite you to the June 6th Bellingham Scottish Gathering. 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
1: It's dad jokes.
2: I broke a glass in the kitchen yesterday.
1: Oh, no.
2: Yeah, my wife said she was coming with the broom. I was like, it's not that urgent. You can just walk.
3: She's going to love that one.
1: Oh, I got to admit, I don't trust trees.
3: Oh.
1: They're always throwing shade. But they're all bark and no bite.
3: Oh, it just keeps going. Yeah.
1: Well, you're right, Patrice. I guess I could take them or leave them. Wow.
3: You want to branch out and find a different joke?
1: Yes, I do.
3: I went to a silent auction.
2: Oh, nice.
3: Yeah, I won a dog whistle and two mimes.
0: Dave, Alan, and Patrice.
2: Hey, I have good news. What? That was the last one. Dad jokes every Tuesday on Cafe.

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1: Oh, it's beautiful. But wait a minute, isn't this...
0: Yeah, yes it is.
1: But I thought the old lady dropped it into the ocean in the air.

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1: When you finally find your thing, you want the whole world to know about that thing. 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Canva, the thing that makes anything a thing.

0: Hi, I'm Heather Reichendiefer, and I'm excited to invite you to the June 6th Bellingham Scottish Gathering. As Executive Director of the Scottish Dance Society, my involvement in Scottish performing arts includes providing workshops, competitions, and programs throughout the Pacific Northwest. The Highland Games at Marine Park in Blaine is a magnificent cultural celebration showcasing Scotland's music, dance, and more beside the Salish Sea.
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0: All right, here we go. It's a late start today. It's
1: we got the weather delay because of the rain, and so we knew that we had a 15-minute late start today.
2: Yes. Is that what happened?
1: Yeah, exactly. Just like the schools sometimes have that, we also today.
0: That's exactly right, Patrice, and I appreciate you acknowledging that. This is our late day. This is all planned.
2: I didn't get the memo on that.
1: Oh, well, I'm so sorry.
0: It's okay.
1: I'm so sorry.
0: Well, you needed the extra 15 minutes, so you're welcome.
2: Thanks.
0: You're welcome. Look at that. It is 5:44. It is a festive Friday. We are looking at June 5th, 2026. Would you look at that? We awaken this morning with word that there's a brand new Taylor Swift song from the Toy Story movie.
2: Yes, there is.
0: How about that? That's pretty exciting stuff. We'll have that coming up on the broadcast. We got to play the song, right?
1: Of course. At least once or twice or a few times.
0: It'll be a worldwide premiere right here on this show.
1: Cute.
0: So get ready for that coming up on the big broadcast. Can't wait. Cannot wait.
1: No, it's going to be good.
0: Yeah. I mean, this is long anticipated. The Swifties saw all the writing on the wall or the billboards or however you want to say it. They were a little, as Dave likes to call them, Easter eggs.
1: Yeah.
0: And here we are.
2: It was pretty clever, really, that billboard that they put up. Just said TS. Looked like the Toy Story colors and font. But TS could also stand for
1: Travis Swift.
0: Right. Could.
2: Wow.
0: Sure.
1: Which is what I would do if I was him.
2: Is he going to take her name?
0: Well, you know, it's funny you bring that up. Huh. There's a story coming up a little bit later on this morning where the NBA broadcasters did not mention Taylor Swift. Remember the other night we saw the Cavaliers game in Cleveland? Taylor was there with Travis. Of course, he's from there. He's a Cavaliers fan.
1: Mm-hmm.
0: By the way, she's probably a Knicks fan by all accounts.
1: Mm-hmm.
0: But they never said her name.
1: Oh.
0: They omitted her name. And some people are thinking it's political. Others are just like Taylor Swift exhaustion.
1: Yeah.
0: But there's a story. We need to unpack that. We need to get our investigators out why that happened. But it's a thing.
1: Okay. They just, did they, like they showed video, like she was in the crowd. They showed that.
0: She was more than in the crowd. She was on the floor, basically. They had these floor seats. Remember that? That's when he chugged the beer.
1: Yeah. Okay.
0: He chugged the
1: beer. And then every once were like, and Taylor Swift is here?
0: Yeah. And, right? That was the thing. There was an omission. And it was awkward. It was ESPN. And some people are thinking it's politically based. So, like everything else in the world.
2: Right. Everything's political now.
0: Yeah. Silly. But more importantly, she's got a brand new song out. And you'll hear that live on this show in just a little bit. Live audience coming in this morning.
1: Oh, good.
0: Weather has turned on us a little bit. A bit of a cleansing. This is not Friday morning weather, but I always appreciate a nice little drizzle.
1: Yeah. Yeah, a little drizzle's nice.
0: This is coffee shop weather. It's fine.
2: That's right. Got a couple of days of this.
0: Yeah, it's a cleansing. This is why everything's green, right?
1: Exactly.
0: And it's not easy being green. We've learned that over the years.
2: Yeah. Wouldn't be the evergreen state without it.
0: Exactly right. We are just getting started. Love to hear from you this morning. Reach out to us. We're starved for content. Can you tell? 360-676.

0: KFA 104.1. You know, there's a No Doubt tribute band coming to the casino.
1: Wow.
0: Did you know that?
1: I did not.
2: Yeah, that sounds fun.
0: Silver Reef.
1: Is it, what is the name of the band?
0: Well, it would be interesting because, you know, No Doubt would be a good one for a tribute band, but they already used it.
1: Yeah. So, like, it'd be the opposite.
0: No Doubt. This is No Doubt.
1: Or, like, Big Doubt.
0: There is doubt.
1: Yes. Big time doubt.
2: It could just be Doubt It.
1: Yes. Doubt Perfect. It would be good.
2: Doubt It.
1: That's a good band name. That's really good.
0: Wouldn't it be fun to have the job of just naming cover bands or...
2: There's some really clever ones out there.
0: Just go through your day and just stumble into things going, that'd be a great band name.
1: Mm-hmm. Mm-hmm.
0: You know, just it's just interesting. Like right now, I'm looking at my Rubber Chicken. I'm thinking Rubber Chicken. I wonder, if that, is there a band called Rubber Chicken?
1: Probably.
0: I mean, that'd be awesome.
1: Yeah. I used to go through my day when I, like 15 years ago when I was actually on Twitter and I would do tweets, I would go through my day and you had the 140 character limit, right?
0: Mm-hmm.
1: And I would like in my head narrate my day in 140 character segments. And I'd be like, well, that'd be a good tweet. And I would do that in my own head. It was very annoying.
2: I just did a Spotify search. Rubber Chicken Rebellion is a band.
1: Yep.
0: That's awesome.
2: Atomic Rubber Chickens is a band.
1: Wow.
0: Makes sense.
2: There's Mr. Chicken.
0: I thought that was a place you could actually get chicken.
1: Maybe they have their own band also.
2: I don't see anything just called Rubber Chicken, though.
0: Interesting.
1: Your Spotify search history is going to be so messed up now.
2: That's true.
1: Mm-hmm. It's like Taylor Swift and Rubber Chicken.
2: Hmm. Well, it already is. Last year's summary had me at like 105 years old.
1: Yeah, you're wrapped.
2: Right?
0: In concert this fall, Taylor Swift would open her Rubber Chicken.
1: What about Screaming Goat? Is that
0: That's a good one. There are the Screaming Trees right here from Washington.
2: Uh-huh. That's true.
0: Uh-huh.
2: I want to play some Rubber Chicken Rebellion, but it might be full of swear words.
1: Does it have the E next to it? I think Spotify has to label it.
2: Oh, they do?
1: I'm pretty sure. Because they have the E next to it if it has something that you shouldn't.
2: I've never noticed that.
1: Oh, yeah.
0: Well, you don't have to. You're older.
1: You've
0: heard all the words.
1: Mine's full of it. Mine's full of all those. I'm pretty sure they do.
2: Where do they put the

0: It would be right next to the song title. Wow. Yeah.
1: The very first song to come up is called "At Least I'm Not on Epstein Island."
0: Oh.
2: Well, my gut tells me we should avoid that one. I'm just guessing.
1: I'm with you on that.
0: That's fun. I
2: wonder how popular that band is.
0: He's playing.
1: Boy. Don't know. Rubber Chicken Rebellion.
0: All right.
1: Oh, they only have two songs.
0: And that's one of them?
1: Yeah, the other one's called Rubber Chicken Rebellion.
0: Oh, I like it. Okay. Mm-hmm.
1: They have zero monthly listeners. Not very popular, I'm going to say.
2: We should just let that go. There's probably some kid in a basement. We're giving them all this extra.
1: Oh. Probably.
0: Ugh. Oh, gosh.
2: Okay. All right. Well, we should maybe just make that our pro tip of the day. Go there check out Rubber Chicken Rebellion.
0: Maybe.
2: There we go. And we also have brand new music from Taylor Swift coming up.
1: Look at that.
2: That's coming up shortly. And by the way, in 7 minutes, it's your last chance to qualify for Roxette in Concert.
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1: It's out. Taylor Swift's new song from Toy Story 5. It's called I Knew It. I Knew You. You want a clip?
2: Yes.
1: Here it is.

0: Obviously, we have to play the whole thing this morning.
1: Mm-hmm. Yeah, we'll do it right out of this break every hour.
2: Oh, I love that.
1: How about that?
2: Yeah.
1: Hey, AI, make a Taylor Swift song that sounds like a Taylor Swift song.
0: Right?
2: I love it.
0: It's about
2: cute.
0: As Taylor Swift gets.
2: Aww.
0: It's got a little country to it, though. Yeah. She's kind of back to her country roots.
2: Yeah, I like it.
0: She dropped a video of the song with footage of her much younger self. She's a little girl dressed as a cowgirl.
2: She's like Jessie from the Toy Story.
0: She's adorable. She kind of is, yeah. She's got, the clearly blonde locks. She's dancing around wearing a cowboy hat and boots and a denim skirt with red trimming. And this is what's being called a full circle moment for Taylor because she was a big Toy Story fan when she was a kid.
2: Cute.
1: How about that? You know, this is one of those moments where all the footage, all the stuff from Taylor Swift. I mean, if you follow the Swiftie accounts, all the time I'm seeing younger Taylor. And you see her just dropping logic bombs all over the place at a very young age. You see her dancing around in cowboy outfits and things, cowgirl or however you say that now.
2: Mm-hmm.
1: And it's just delightful to see that this is any little girl growing up.
2: Totally.
1: And oh, by the way, she's now a $2 billionaire.
0: Mm-hmm. Right.
1: Yeah.
0: If you're mad at government, maybe go throw rocks at the Capitol. Or maybe don't. One guy's in custody after he got caught vandalizing one of our state capitol buildings. Washington State Patrol says a trooper heard suspicious sounds near the legislative building. Early yesterday morning, they saw the suspect, identified as a 21-year-old man, throwing rocks at the windows. When a trooper arrived to investigate, he got in his car and took off. And then there was a pursuit. Ended up on a wooden pedestrian bridge, and he ultimately crashed the car near the park. Troopers determined he was under the influence of drugs and or alcohol during the entire incident. Mm. That's not a surprise.
2: Mm-hmm.
0: Not a lot of damage to the legislative building. Some windows and doors with a little bit of damage. And the suspect was not able to get inside. But he's in a little trouble now.
2: Mm.
0: For the first time in the history of the internet, there is more automated bot traffic than human traffic on the web. That's according to data from Cloudflare, which is a hosting company that sits in front of roughly 1 in 5 websites worldwide.
2: It's a content delivery network, Cloudflare.
0: There you go.
2: It's a CDN.
0: Mm-hmm. Bots now account for 57.5% of all the searches.
2: Yeah.
0: Online.
2: Could totally see that. We track analytics across all of our clients' websites, so like 500 or so analytics we track, and traffic way up. It's all bot traffic coming to the site.
0: The CEO of Cloudflare said, "Welp, that happened faster than I predicted." He thought it would happen sometime next year.
2: Hmm.
0: The primary driver, of course, is AI.
2: Yeah.
0: We contribute to that.
2: Mm-hmm.
0: First thing I do when I get in is I have AI do a search of headlines to find the stories I should go look up.
2: Well, it's almost like you can't avoid it now. If you go to Google, you're using, people try to and not use it, the AI version, but it's now defaulted.
0: Yep. FIFA is making a last minute change. They say they will not allow fans to bring water bottles into stadiums hosting World Cup matches. A spokesperson says that decision was made to prevent risk and injury to players and attendees. The rule was that you could bring empty, transparent plastic bottles with you.
2: Uh-huh.
0: But now, no. And heat, of course, expected to be a huge issue at a lot of the stadiums. So fans are going to have to buy bottled water inside. FIFA says they will not exceed the standard venue rates of bottled water. So you're going to pay the normal amount.
2: How is the purchased bottle less dangerous than the brought in bottle?
0: That is a very good question.
1: I think what it is, having been to a few sporting events, you can buy a water bottle that is, they'll twist the top off for you.
0: And then they throw the top away.
1: Yes.
0: So you don't have the top.
1: Yeah, so it's not a weapon. Like if I threw a bottled water at you, for example, that had the open contained, it was open, and you didn't have the lid.
2: Yeah.
1: Then, think about the water's going to come out as I throw it, and it's going to become less of a thing.
2: Uh-huh.
1: But if I threw a closed bottled water at you.
2: Why do I feel like you've planned this?
1: I haven't planned it.
2: You look like they have this dreamy look in your eyes, like when I throw this closed lid.
1: This stands out to me because just the other day I was at a sporting event and I noted that the beers that the person had were in cans and they were not open yet.
2: Oh.
1: And that stood out to me as problematic.
2: Uh-huh.
1: I mean, it's just one of those things. But they will twist off your cap.
2: And
1: I'm assuming
2: it,
1: that's
2: huh?
1: what they're doing here.
2: Yeah,
1: I'm
2: sense,
1: assuming
2: I guess,
1: too.
2: Yeah.
0: Wow. Yeah, they didn't spell that out in the story, but that'd be my guess as well.
1: Yeah,
0: wow.
1: I mean, if you think about it, that's what sometimes if fans get upset, they get unruly. I mean, these are football fans,
2: yeah.
1: remember?
2: Yeah.
1: And they throw things.
2: A lot of passion there.
1: A lot of passion.
2: Mm-hmm.
1: And they'll throw things into the field, and you know that a water bottle would hurt.
2: Yeah, it would.
1: Yeah. Happens at concerts. Think about it.
2: Yeah.
1: How many people have you seen getting hit by projectiles?
2: Yeah.
1: And they get upset.
2: True.
1: Yeah.
0: Mariners were off yesterday. They open a 3-game road series in Detroit tonight with Brian Wu. First pitch at 3:40 on Mariners TV. Wu's been really good in his career against Detroit, so fingers crossed that that trend continues.
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0: And there's wet stuff coming from the sky. Rain and thunderstorms in the forecast today. And tomorrow looks rainy as well. Sunday, we're still expecting the sun to come back. Today's high about 64. Right now in Port Townsend, 51. Lummi Island, 52. And in Bellingham, 52 at Cafe 104.1.
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2: 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It is time for a world premiere. We have the brand new Taylor Swift song, which of course is back to her country roots. It's a Toy Story song.
3: Mm-hmm. It's so cute.
4: Are you ready for it?
2: I'm ready for it.
4: I knew it. I knew you. Brand new Taylor Swift.

0: Taylor Swift from Toy Story.
1: Cute.
0: What do you think? You're the Taylor Swift connoisseur here on the show.
1: Oh, I think it's cute.
2: You know, it's got this little video of her dancing as a little girl. She was a terrible dancer.
1: Wow.
2: Just terrible.
0: You've
2: just
0: come a long way, baby.
2: Right?
1: That's cute. That's exactly what I would expect from Taylor Swift being on a Toy Story movie.
0: You know, I was sitting there trying to envision the like Buzz and everybody. It works, right?
1: Yeah.
0: This is, remember Randy Newman, You've Got a Friend in Me?
1: Yes. Mm-hmm.
0: That was one of the original Toy Story songs. Yeah.
2: One of the greats.
0: Yeah, this is probably supposed to fill that void, right?
1: A friend of mine danced to that song at her wedding, and I thought that was such a cute choice.
0: Mm. Yeah.
2: It is.
1: It was really sweet.
0: So we got to believe that, that could be a montage.
1: Mm-hmm.
0: A montage.
1: Oh, for sure.
0: They're going to show a bunch of like scenes.
1: Yes.
0: Back to back to back. And
1: yes.
0: Then have that song playing.
1: Yes, that's exactly it.
0: We'll probably get emotional. Where we hear that you will cry during the Toy Story movie.
1: I can cry if you just look at me sideways right now. So.

0: Don't do that.
1: Wow.
0: Mm-hmm. Yeah.
1: Is that because you've got one graduating?
0: Yeah, it's just very emotional today. Yeah. Everything feels emotional. I'm sure this song will make me cry. It's new Taylor Swift. There's cute meaning behind it. And then I see pictures of Taylor Swift dancing on your screen, Dave. And it's like, yeah, no, that's what Peyton would have done when she was a little cutie patootie.
1: But now she's all grown up and leaving the nest.
0: Exactly. Anyway.
2: Anyway,
0: Taylor Swift has a new song and it's really great.
3: You have a mail message.
4: You've got new mail.
5: There's a letter in your mailbox.
6: You've got mail.
1: Well, let's start with Alita. She won those tickets to Roxette.
0: Yeah.
1: And she says, thank you very much. This is the only way my husband and I attend these events. Brandi Carlile and her show was phenomenal. Best 6 hours we ever spent. Thanks again.
0: That's awesome.
1: Yeah.
0: I did hear that the Brandi Carlile show was amazing.
2: Yeah. I mean, what do you expect, right?
1: Right.
2: Yeah. In the home state, amazing venue. She's totally. An incredible singer.
0: She brought out all the other stars that were in town. They were all there.
2: Yeah. Who'd we see there?
0: Winona Judd, Sheryl Crow. Yeah. So many. Who wants to take the inner office email?
1: I'll do it if nobody else wants to.
0: Go for it.
1: This is from our afternoon front desk greeter.
0: Uh-huh.
1: First person you see when you walk in the door. His name is Keenan. He says, hi, everyone. It looks like there's a Tupperware container of hard-boiled eggs in the fridge that have spoiled. If it belongs to you, could you please take care of disposing it? If it's still there by the end of Friday, I'll just throw away the whole container.
2: Oh.
1: Thanks ahead of time.
2: That's aggressive.
0: That's the right thing to do, though, yeah?
2: It is.
0: No one expects him to open that container right. And clean
1: no.
0: it.
1: No, it's a good call.
0: Yeah.
2: My problem with that is it should have happened 3 days ago.
0: Right?
2: You don't leave eggs.
0: Well, who does that? You bring eggs with the intention of eating them. Who's right? leaving them in the fridge? That's gross.
1: It
0: the
1: is
0: fact
1: gross.
0: That email even has to be sent is gross. Do your job, people.
2: You Eat know, your again, eggs. Work refrigerators. I don't trust them.
0: No.
2: Source of many debates.
1: Mm. Yeah, I think somebody must have just forgot they brought them.
0: Yeah. My exception to that would be also if you get sick, you bring something and then you've been out sick. So then you forget that it's in the fridge, you know?
1: Yeah,
0: things, I guess life happens.
1: Yeah.
0: So I'll reserve my judgment.
1: I've had a couple people sick.
0: Yeah.
1: I know because I hold my breath when I'm anywhere near them. Going on a trip next week, man.
0: Yeah.
1: I don't need that.
0: Yeah.
1: They're all around the building.
2: Well, what's that old expression? Don't put all your eggs in one work-related refrigerator?
0: In one Tupperware, yeah.
1: Yeah, right.
0: Yeah. Mm-hmm. Don't do that.
2: Right.
0: Mm-hmm. Yeah. Let's see. We got a message on Facebook Messenger. We also checked the Facebooker. And we've got Eric saying he's listening to us. Eric says he listens to us every morning, bright and early, on his radio, his Nell Sonic bedroom clock radio.
2: Wow.
0: Very specific.
1: His Nell Sonic?
0: Nell Sonic. That is, it's a black Nell Sonic bedroom clock radio.
2: Oh, that means we probably sound better than we do.
0: Is that right?
2: Yeah.
1: Oh. You know what? I'll tell you something. Clock radios are making a comeback.
0: Okay.
1: There was a time I talked about this on the air that my mom needed a new clock radio, so I took her to Best Buy.
0: Yeah.
1: And they were like, a what? A clock radio?
2: Mm-hmm.
1: What? And they didn't have any.
0: Mm.
1: And I'm like, oh man, end of the era. But they're back.
0: Yeah.
1: Best Buy has clock radios again.
0: I wonder if it's because people are trying to not sleep with their phones next to them. Like there's that cleansing, the digital cleansing that's kind of happening. I wonder if people are attempting that. And so they're taking the phones out of the bedrooms and using actual alarms.
1: Could be.
0: Mm-hmm.
1: Not me.
0: Mm-mm. No.
1: Need that phone right next to me, man.
0: Yep. Okay, what else do we have here? We have Chester says he's going to keep sending us artists that are blowing up and sending us very niche music here. So we've got some song requests from Chester, but we'll have to look through those. They're artists I'm not familiar with. So we've got some of those in our inbox also.
2: Very nice. Good.
0: Yeah, very good.
2: Patrice, congratulations on your daughter's graduation.
0: Thank you. Oh, here we go. You're trying to make me cry? Is this it? Is this what they play when they...
2: This is a special edition of Pomp and Circumstance.
0: Oh.
1: This is Pomp and Circumstance?
0: Listen, if they walk this fast at graduation, I'll be happy.
1: Right?
2: I think
1: get it over with.
2: I think this is the elongated version.
0: Oh.
1: Okay. It's got a big intro, big build-up.
0: We only know the part that's like... Dun,
2: na,
0: that's
2: na, na, na, na, na,
0: that one. Mm-hmm.
2: Okay. This is a long version.
0: Well, good. I think it's going to be a long graduation tonight, so maybe we'll need that full version.
1: Hmm.
0: Yeah.
2: Yeah, see, the pomp and circumstance, it's a whole thing, right? Hmm. It's kind of like Carmina Burana.
0: Okay.
2: If you know that music.
0: These guys are into it.
2: Doesn't it turn into this at some point?
0: I don't know what those
1: sure
0: guys
1: are. This is pomp and circumstance.
0: Have white wigs.
2: It's
1: there it is.
0: There it is.
2: This is all the song.
1: Yeah. Wow.
2: The part that we hear is only part of the thing.
1: I've never heard that first part before.
2: Yes. Well, it's the education station, Dave. And
1: Well, I've learned something.
0: Hopefully my kid has too these last 12 years of school.
1: Hopefully.
2: There shall be young Peyton walking across, shaking hands with the principal.
0: Mm.
1: Now on to Harvard.
2: Tossing her cap up in the air like she don't care, and it's on to Pullman.
0: Yeah, yeah.
2: Where every night's a party.
0: That's so true, and she's very
2: much... Mom's weekend.
0: Looking forward to that party.
2: Frat boys will be tingling.
0: What does that mean?
2: It just means...
1: They'll be tingling?
0: What?
2: Well, if you've been to Pullman, you know.
0: It sounds like she might need an antibiotic for that.
1: Wow. This is your daughter we're talking about. Come on.
2: Happy graduation to Peyton Valentine.
0: All right.
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0: A veteran film and TV actor stabbed to death at his Los Angeles home. His name is James Handy. You probably don't recognize the name. You likely would see his face and go, oh yeah, I've seen that guy. But he's been appearing in film and TV since the early 1980s. He was most recently seen in Top Gun Maverick, Jumanji, and NCIS Los Angeles. Authorities say the 81-year-old was stabbed in the chest Wednesday morning by his girlfriend's son in the front yard of his home in Tarzana. Police arrested 44-year-old Michael Gledhill, who has allegedly confessed to the crime. He called 911 to report the crime and said, quote, I am the son of man. I just killed the man of sin.
1: Wow.
0: Yeah, wow. Mm. That's a disturbing story for sure.
1: Mm-hmm.
0: In Bellingham, city officials say they plan to take action against the King Mountain encampment after mounting complaints from residents. That encampment has been a persistent friction point between the city's homeless services approach and neighborhood concerns about safety and property. City officials have not specified what action means yet, but the announcement signals a shift in posture ahead of the summer season when encampment populations usually increase. A lot of people have been complaining about that on social media. Beyonce is being added to Forbes' annual list of the richest self-made women. Yesterday, the publication announced that Beyonce made the cut for the first time, estimating her net worth at $1 billion. The singer is ranked at number 39 on the list. That puts her at a tie with Rihanna, whose net worth is also an estimated $1 billion. There's 16 spots behind Taylor Swift, who is worth an estimated $2 billion. Of course, Oprah's got them all beat, right?
2: Knowing how Beyonce works, she's got to look at this competitively. She's got to figure out how to come up with another billion.
1: Yeah.
2: That's what she's doing. She did that whole thing with the country album. You know, she had to go get a country award.
1: Yeah.
2: And, you know, they manufactured that for her.
1: Sure.
2: Yeah.
1: That album was not great.
2: It wasn't.
1: No.
2: But again, she knows people.
1: Sure. Sure.
0: NBA Finals Game 2 is tonight in San Antonio, 5:30 on ABC. The Knicks lead the series 1-0. Wembanyama shot 6 for 21, called himself bad in Game 1, which means a historic bounce-back performance tonight is one of the most anticipated events in basketball.
2: Yes, Wemby. That's my guy. I again, he's the best. I

0: like this team a lot. Do you know the last time the Knicks led in an NBA championship series?
1: Oh, long time ago.
0: It's when we were watching the OJ chase.
1: Wow.
0: Way back. That's remember they interrupted the coverage and then they did a split screen. They were showing Al Cowlings driving OJ Simpson. Remember the freeway chase in the Bronco? Uh-huh. And they had a split screen with the NBA Finals on, and it was the Knicks. And that's the last time the Knicks led the NBA Finals.
2: Wow.
0: And now here they are again. How many years ago was that?
2: A lot.
0: A lot, a lot.
2: A lot.
0: Yeah.
1: Spurs are favored tonight. Two of the Spurs' most visible fans won't be there tonight, though, after an incident in Game 1 left them shaken up. They are two young women who appear on camera a lot. They are only fans models. Blue and Julie J. Swan. I noticed the laugh there, and only fans models, we can make fun. But the situation they were in sounds pretty serious. They were verbally accosted by a bunch of fans. One fan allegedly grabbed one of them during an exchange. They say their comfort level has changed. They will not attend Game 2 from their courtside seats behind the Spurs bench.
0: Now, on one hand, that's obviously serious stuff. On the other hand, this is going to catapult them. I mean, think about the fact that this has become a story. They came out and announced that they're not going to be there. And they're like, well, who are these people?
1: Right.
0: And then how many people are going to check them out on OnlyFans?
1: Yeah.
2: Not going to.
0: You're not going to?
2: No. But I did just Google them.
1: Me neither. It's a little hard to explain those credit card charges.
2: Research.
0: OnlyFans is more than just that, you know.
1: I don't know. What else is it?
0: See, that's the thing. A lot of people don't realize OnlyFans is not just, you know, a little tooka-tooka.
2: Tell us more, Alan.
0: Well, it's not a thing. People have OnlyFans sites that are like doing other things that are not all that.
2: You could like learn how to change a tire, for example.
1: Really? Sure. Because I can do that on YouTube.
0: But OnlyFans.
1: YouTube's free.
2: Exactly. But is she wearing a bikini while she's changing the tire on YouTube? I don't know.
1: Good point. Somebody else who won't be at Game 2 tonight is President Trump, but he says he will be at Games 3 and 4. It's going to be interesting.
0: In New York.
1: In New York, yeah. Mm. Going to be interesting to see how the crowd reacts because he has been both cheered and booed at sporting events. Mm. But he's going to be at both the games.
0: First president to attend an NBA Finals.
1: It's his town.
2: Is it smart to announce that ahead of time?
1: That's a good question.
2: Like, hey, security situations, like, here's where I'm going to be.
0: Well, it's already secure.
2: Yeah, but like, do you really want to announce that?
1: So many huge names in there.
0: Yeah. And you don't know where he's coming in and out and all the things. Yeah. Nobody has time to plan anything. And by the way, it's the NBA Finals. The MSG has been on lockdown, I'm sure, for quite some time.
2: We
1: I'm going with this group to New York next week.
2: And
1: some of the people in the group were looking into what would it take to go to a game. And they came up with the cheapest tickets they could find. They said were $4,000.
2: So you're going to go?
1: Yeah. So, yeah, I'll be there.
2: Okay, perfect.
0: You see, one thing that's happening, I mean, we're sitting over here, you know, hoping the Sonics are actually coming back. Uh-huh. And in New York, this is a really big deal because they haven't won a finals in, what, 50 years?
2: Sure.
0: And this is the New York Knickerbockers, man. Mm-hmm. This is, you know, all of a sudden, they're playing catch up with L.A. Because there's only been, like, one fan that people know, Spike Lee. Mm-hmm.
1: The only fan.
0: Yes. Does he have an OnlyFans account?
2: Oh, boy.
0: He could, because it's not all about tooka-tooka.
2: Uh-huh.
0: But anyway.
2: Are you saying Spike Lee couldn't tooka-tooka?
0: I'm not saying that at all.
2: Oh, wow. All right.
0: With a name like Spike, I'm not ruling anything out. But anyway, Patrice, I'm trying to talk sports over here.
2: Sports are hard.
0: They really, truly are. But they haven't won in a long, long time. And so you got guys like Jimmy Fallon. Mm. Who's the other guy who was in the museum movies? Meet the Fockers.
2: Ben Stiller.
0: Ben Stiller. Yeah. He'll show up as a Knicks fan. And that's what they do. Mm. So this is a really big deal in New York for the New Yorkers.
2: Yeah. Makes sense.
1: So anybody who's everybody is going to be there.
2: Including Dave Walker.
1: Or the other way around. Yeah, no, I'm going to be missing that one, I'm afraid.
2: Shoot.
1: Darn it. I'll be taking a tour of Greenwich Village.
2: Okay, well, there's that too. Mm, yeah. Mm. The news is brought to us by Heartsong Home Co-op in Anacortes. If you have a loved one in Skagit or Island County that needs in-home care, Heartsong can help with light housekeeping, meal prep, shopping, and more. 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
1: Forecast says rain today, and if you look outside, you'll know they're right. today and tomorrow. In fact,

0: thunderstorms even in the forecast. We should get sun back by Sunday. Our high today, 64. Right now in Port Townsend, it's 50. Lummi Island, 53. And in Bellingham, 52 at Cafe 104.1.
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2: All right, Taylor Swift has that new song out. 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
2: They're from England, and I just did a little Google to see when this song actually came out, and we've been talking, my daughter Peyton is graduating today. This song came out on her birthday.
3: Oh, wow.
2: In 1996.
3: Perfect.
2: So October 21st, 96, this song came out. The song is called Place Your Hands by a band named Reef, and on my ride when this song came up, it was literally, we were at the, it was a 7-minute hill climb, and at the, like, we were 5 minutes into the hill climb. And she said, okay, we're going to crank up the resistance and crank up the cadence. So you're going faster at a heavier resistance. And she said, just feel like you've got someone placing their hands right on your back. So the song is Place Your Hands by the band Reef.
4: It's the Peloton song of the day.
2: A little bit funky.
3: I like it already.
2: A little bit rock and roll.
3: Okay.

0: Patrice's Peloton Song of the Day on
1: that song
0: Cafe.
1: It's 30 years old.
2: Wow.
1: I just was doing a little bit of mental math, and I was like, dang, that's an actual oldie right there.
2: That's my favorite Peloton Song of the Day so
1: that's
2: far.
1: That's a good one, right? Yeah, it was perfect for just getting pushed up when you're exercising, just kind of, you know, metaphorically getting pushed up that hill. It's very good. Yeah.
2: One more time, what's the band name?
1: The band is called Reef.
2: Reef.
1: Yeah, and the song is Place Your Hands.
0: Yeah, I burned some calories just listening to it.
1: Yeah, which is good because we need to burn some calories.
0: Sure. Speaking of burning calories, Colby and Marcy are here from Just Like Heaven.
1: Slice of Heaven.
0: Yeah, well, I know, but they're just like Heaven.
1: I got you.
0: And I was trying to, you killed my whole setup for
1: I'm
0: them.
1: I'm sorry.
0: Well, it's all right.
1: Go ahead. Anyway, I'll just put food in my mouth.
0: It's Slice of Heaven. It's fine. Mm-hmm. So it's National Donut Day. We reach out to them. We know they're coming in. And it's like, wait a minute, do you guys even do donuts? And they're like, we do whatever you need to do. And so it's not on the menu. They don't have donuts, but they have donuts.
1: Mm-hmm.
0: So on National Donut Day, can we come by, Marcy, and can we get donuts from your place or no?
3: You can come by, but you cannot get a donut. No ordering off the menu on this guy.
0: All right.
2: Still, you guys have created donut breakfast sandwiches, and they're amazing.
1: Yeah,
3: we did. We brought you a couple of different options, a savory and a full-on sweet. Thanks to Hagen's Donuts.
0: There we go. That's good. So can you guys just talk about your business for a few minutes? Go ahead.
2: While we eat.
4: So we've got both bacon and Canadian bacon in between glazed donuts.
2: Yes.
4: Then we've got a donut cream puff with fresh fruit because, you know, got to keep it healthy.
1: Sure. That's the healthy one there. Okay.
4: And then if it's a little too much sugar, we did make croissant sandwiches also.
1: Sure.
4: So, you know, if you need to take that sweetness down just a notch.
1: This is the only reason I actually get on the Peloton in the morning was because I knew Colby and Marcy were coming in.
4: It's the reason you have to get on the Peloton.
1: Exactly right. Yeah. And it's a good thing that there's not like a scale on the bike seat that's like, whoa, what have you been doing? Because that would be mean.
4: Yeah, there's going to be a little bit of sugar involved there.
1: Okay.
4: But, you know, I mean, I got a call last night and they said, hey, it's National Donut Day tomorrow. I'm like, oh,
1: you're like, that's great.
4: I had no idea.
2: So, we don't do donuts.
4: We don't do donuts, but Mars, what can we do?
1: Yeah.
4: So I messaged Scotty back about an hour later, said, we're pivoting. Don't worry about donuts. We got it covered.
1: And then...
4: And this is what you get.
1: There are a bunch of donuts in the hallway.
0: Oh, yeah. They pivoted.
1: So much.
4: It looks like a donut shop in the hall there. Mm-hmm. So
2: delicious.
4: Hopefully you get a few people in here, because if not, you guys have got a lot of donuts to eat.
1: Challenge accepted.
2: Yeah, this building is full of people who are happy to eat donuts.
1: Marcy, you guys have been super busy lately. What's going on in the shop?
3: Well, we have wedding season is really in full swing, and then graduations, as you know.
1: Ooh, graduations. So,
3: yep, that most weekends in June are booked up.
1: Yeah.
3: But if people are willing to step back a little and pick up their cake on a Thursday, which it'll still be plenty fresh.
1: Yeah.
3: Then we are on board.
1: Awesome. We just need a not Saturday delivery day.
3: Yeah, exactly.
1: Got it. Okay. Are you playing Pomp and Circumstance again? He's just trying to make me cry all morning.
0: I'm not. I'm trying to honor your daughter's graduation and all our graduates all across the land.
1: Okay.
4: Had we thought of it, we could have had Minnie P come in with us.
1: She did. She was out late last night because of the senior sunset. So they do super cool things. A lot of schools are doing this where they do... Last night, Ferndale had a parade through downtown Ferndale of the seniors. So the seniors decorated their cars and they
0: drove. Was that your daughter on the back of a truck?
1: It was.
0: That looked unsafe.
1: It was very unsafe, especially because I was like, whoa, we're going a little fast here. But she was
0: It
1: standing.
0: Looked like a scene out of Footloose.
1: Yes, it very much. It felt like a scene out of Footloose, actually.
0: Yeah, it really did.
1: It felt very small town.
4: For Ferndale.
1: Right? Mm-hmm. It was super fun. So all the seniors got in their cars and they decorated them and they drove through town. And then after that, they go up to Birch Bay and do a senior sunset, which kind of closes out the year. All the seniors kind of sit there and watch the sunset. And then, it's just they've had a bunch of little sweet things. Today, what's going to make me cry all day is today Peyton goes through her elementary school. They, like, put on their cap and gowns and they walk.

0: walk through the elementary school that they went to, and then they go and they walk through the middle school that they went to before finally going to the high school for graduation. It's just such sweet little memories.
1: And yet, when Alan and I graduated, I think if it's the same for you, we just found a field and a keg.
2: Yeah.
1: And we probably made it to school the next day.
3: those were the days.
2: Yeah.
4: I was going to say, I spent a lot of time in the back of a pickup.
0: You know, kind of like that, yeah.
4: When I was a kid, that was just a normal thing.
0: Yes, totally. Mm-hmm. Very sweet. Sweet moments of graduation here. But yeah, lots of sweets, like actual sweets going out the door too for graduation, cookies and cakes and all that, I'm sure.
5: Yeah, absolutely. And we will have the shelves stocked for the next few weeks with all that kind of stuff to just come in and pick it up at the last minute.
0: Fantastic.
1: On a side note, we started the patio rebuild.
4: Nice.
0: Yeah.
4: Okay.
0: How's it going?
4: Good.
1: First pour is on Monday for the foundation, and then the wall goes up the next Monday, and then we'll be able to have seating and outdoor and just enjoy the sunshine for the summer.
0: That's awesome. Finally.
4: Did you spent a lot more time without having the patio than you had with the patio, didn't you?
1: Yes.
4: Yeah. So this is almost like a new thing for you.
1: Yeah, just over half the time we've not had the patio because we were

0: get into. Right?
1: There we go.
0: You got to get the cake.
1: Sure. Anything else we need to know, Mars?
2: No, I think we're good. Just come on by and visit us.
3: Thanks for all the goodies.
0: Mm-hmm.
4: Always. Our pleasure.
1: All right. There we go. Marcy and Colby, Slice of Heaven.
0: Wow.
1: Boomers is down there and next to them.
0: Mm-hmm. It's so good.
3: He's just trying to make you cry.
0: I know. It'll happen.
1: I'm not. I'm trying to honor. Mm-hmm. I'm honoring the graduates.
0: Yeah.
1: It's Dave Allen and Patrice on Festive Friday.
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1: I don't know which one's more anticipated, the new Toy Story movie, Toy Story 5, or the song that goes with it from Taylor Swift. We told you that was coming out on Friday. It is out now. It's called I Knew It, I Knew You.
2: Cute.
1: We'll play the whole thing in a bit, but here's a quick taste. And I remembered

0: Turner dropped a video of the song. It includes footage of her much younger self, little girl, dressed as a cowgirl. Put that up on social media. She is, well, she's just adorable.
1: Mm-hmm.
0: She's got her her blonde locks. She's dancing around wearing a cowboy hat and boots, a denim skirt with red trimming. Big moment for Taylor Swift, she says, because she was a Toy Story fan ever since she was that little girl.
1: Aww.
2: My daughter was into Jessie, the yodeling cowgirl, and she had one of those things where you pull the thing.
1: String.
2: Uh-huh.
0: Nice. Cute.
2: Whatever it said.
1: That's cute.
2: And then I think Woody had, "There's a snake in my boot."
1: Uh-huh. Uh-huh.
2: There was that one.
0: Sweet.
2: Yeah.
0: Hey, look, Ford has another recall. In fact, a couple of them. They're recalling almost 420,000 vehicles because of a seatbelt issue that can result in an injury in a crash. And then another one, more than 4,600 Bronco, Sport, and Maverick vehicles now have a do not drive warning because of a suspension-related issue. That recall involves the Bronco Sport vehicles model years 2021 through 26 and Maverick vehicles 22 through 26.
2: I wonder how Maverick feels about having a vehicle named after him that is malfunctioning.
0: That has a do not drive. Can you imagine?
1: No.
0: All of a sudden you get the thing that says don't drive your car?
1: No. Do they then also bring you a new car to drive while you can't drive yours?
0: I don't think they do.
1: Because that'd be nice, right?
0: Yeah.
1: Hmm.
0: NASA's Maven spacecraft. This is a spacecraft that went around Mars. It's been declared dead. It's been silent for 6 months. Maven was launched in 2013 to study Mars's atmosphere. It went silent in December after it went behind Mars, so they were waiting for it to come back out the other side, and that didn't happen. The mission is over. Apparently, that spacecraft went into a fast spin, and that kept the solar panels from being able to charge the batteries, so it's over. It did its job, though. It studied Martian weather, and it helped relay information from NASA's Curiosity and Perseverance rovers on the surface. So its work is done.
1: Mm.
0: The FIFA World Cup starts next Thursday, and Bellingham's five confirmed fan zones say they are ready. There's some extra money to work with, too. Bellingham got more than $32 million in federal funding for security during the World Cup events. The city council voted unanimously to authorize acceptance of that grant funding from the Department of Homeland Security. That'll pay for Bellingham Police Department staff overtime and equipment to cover FIFA World Cup fan zone events. Weird to me that it's happening this late, though.
1: Yeah.
0: Because, I mean, you get a bunch of money,
1: next week,
0: you kind of have to plan on how to spend it.
1: Yeah.
0: But it was fairly recent that they gave us that cash.
1: Huh. And do we have to spend it all on the things that they tell us to, I wonder?
0: I think so, yeah. Oh,
1: okay.
0: Okay, can you really see who rewatched your Instagram story? People have been asking for this for years. Let you see who rewatched your story. And Instagram is listening, sort of. It doesn't look like you can actually see who rewatched your Instagram story. It's not going to give you their social media handle, but you can see how many people watched your story more than once. This started rolling out in May. It's part of the brand new thing called Instagram Plus, which is basically a paid add-on that you can buy if you want to. Is that a big deal? Do you want to see who's seen your stories more than once?
2: You want to see who's stalking you?
0: Yeah, I guess that's it.
2: Sure. You know, again, you got people are checking you out. You know, you want to know who they are.
0: Sure.
2: Right? You got people in the office that don't like you, but they're watching your stuff, and you can see. Or you got some love interest. It's like, hey, they're checking me out.
1: It's interesting. I've never actually looked at the analytics on my story, but I just opened up the story that I have on my Instagram right now, and it's of the senior parade of Peyton and her boyfriend Cooper in the senior parade. And I tagged both of them in my story. And I can see that 17 people have clicked on my daughter's handle. Only 3 people have clicked on her boyfriend's.
0: Wow.
1: So, sorry, Cooper. Yeah. Got a 17-3 ratio here.
2: Yeah, he's not trending.
1: He's not trending.
0: Well. No, he's not.
2: And she's about to go to Wazoo. I don't know.
1: Look out.
2: You do the math.
0: And you may have heard that America is about to turn 250 years old. And to help celebrate, the New York Public Library is bringing a piece of American history back to life. They are recreating a 269-year-old

0: old beer recipe that was written by George Washington. It's a low-alcohol brew. It was originally intended for troops when safe drinking water wasn't always available. It's now being produced by Talia Beer Company. Beer fans will get two options, either Washington's beer, which is made exactly from the original recipe. It has a strong molasses flavor. And then there's Liberty Lager, which is a modernized version of it that's designed for more contemporary tastes. Mm. It'll taste more like regular beer to us. The updated lager will be sold at the brewery's tap room as well as selected restaurants and retail stores around New York City. I want to try that original one. I want to see what George Washington drank.
1: Look what it did to his teeth. Are you sure?
0: That's a good point.
2: If it has a heavy molasses flavor. Right. I just think it's interesting. Oh, we don't have any water, but you have this low alcohol beer. It's just as good. Sorry.
1: Molasses.
0: And then we go to war.
2: Right. I guess I'd probably want to go to war more. It depends on how much I was drinking.
1: Good point.
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0: Well, I guess the plants need a little watering. Today and tomorrow, take care of that. Rain and even thunderstorms in the forecast. A high today of 64. Tomorrow continues to be wet. Sunday looks like it'll be the nicer day of the weekend. We're back up to 67 with partly sunny skies. Right now at Port Townsend, it's 50. Lummi Island, 53. And in Bellingham, 52 at Cafe 104.1.
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8: 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It's the song for Toy Story 5. We were told it was coming out Friday. It came out first thing.
9: 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It's called I Knew It, I Knew You.
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0: vintage Taylor Swift right there from the new Toy Story movie. We were teasing this. We knew it was coming, and there it is.
1: You know, one of the amazing things about Taylor Swift songs, a lot of them, is it sounds like you've known that song forever.
2: Uh-huh.
1: That's a song, it may be because it's similar to other work, I don't know, but if you told me that came out in 2010,
2: totally,
1: I'd be like, yeah, okay, I guess I missed that one.
2: Yep.
0: Yeah. Back to her country vibe.

0: Does she get any street cred with Nashville now?
1: No.
0: I mean,
1: depends on what the next album, if it all sounds like that, maybe. But if that's a one-off, probably not.
0: Nashville doesn't know what to do with her. You know, she had to buy her own museum there and all that. And they take her off all the country stuff because they think that she sold out to pop. And now here she is back doing this.
2: The Country Music Hall of Fame in Nashville has a great big room that's all dedicated to songwriting. That's the, like the Taylor Swift songwriting room. And she bought it.
0: Yeah.
2: They didn't give it to her.
0: She could afford it, though.
1: Sure.
2: Yeah, no kidding.
1: A couple $1 billion.
0: All right. It's a very special edition of Festa Friday today. Only VIPs invited this week. Tell everybody who you are and why you're here.
3: Hi, I'm Sandy. I'm with Ferndale Cancer Walk. I'm here just to promote our event that's coming up on July 24th from 6 p.m. to 10 p.m. It's mimicked after the Relay for Life. We kind of used it as our model to start this event, and I do it in honor of my mom. The goal is the very first lap or very first part of it, we will support our sponsor or sorry, our survivors. Mm-hmm. We'll honor our survivors. We'll have them take the first lap, walk down. It's on the River Walk right there in Ferndale.
1: Oh, beautiful.
3: So you'll walk down to like Pioneer Days and walk back is kind of how the track looks. And then we'll, after that, we'll have a hair cutting ceremony that will donate the hair to Wicks for Kids. So if you're growing out your hair, just wait another month or so and you can donate it during the ceremony. We'll have the normal luminaria bags. Those will probably kick off about 9:30 cause we're waiting for it to get somewhat darker, which is hard to do this time of year.
1: Yeah.
3: But yeah, that's what it looks like. Cafe is going to be down there. We've got a tremendous amount of sponsors this year, which is great.
1: Awesome.
3: The one downfall is we don't have any teams yet.
1: No teams yet?
3: No teams yet.
2: Well, let's get people signed up.
3: Yeah. So you can go to FerndaleCancerWalk.org and sign up. You can sign up as a sponsor there, see all of our sponsors, sign up with a team individually, survivors. Registration is $25. Sponsor, I'm mixing that up. Survivors are free, of course. So we want as many survivors on there as we can.
1: What does it take to start a team? What does that look like?
3: Really all it is just making sure you commit to coming down to the event. Mm-hmm. Also commit to fundraising because the whole point of this is we're fundraising for the Bellingham Cancer Center. Actually, that's a good thing to bring up. All of our proceeds, because this is a volunteer, we are our own 501c3. So every penny that we have at the end will go directly to Bellingham Cancer Center right here in Whatcom County. And so the biggest thing is with the team is the fundraising and having people there.
1: Yeah.
2: I love that you've picked up the torch where Relay left off, because in its heyday, Relay for Life was an amazing event, just a wonderful community event. And so I love that it hasn't died. But for those who don't know what a luminaria bag is, explain that, because that's a really poignant part of the whole thing.
3: Yeah, that is one of my favorite things. So for $5, you can buy a bag, and it can be in honor of, in memory of, or for the fight of anybody who has still survived cancer, fighting cancer, or a past. Mm-hmm. Like for me, I do it in honor of my mom. Like I said, I started it because she had asked me to right before she passed. And she said, just bring awareness to the cancers that nobody knows about because hers is very rare. And so that's what we focus on. And the luminarias, like you said, it'll light the way.
2: So these are bags that have candles in them.
3: Yeah.
2: Each one for a person who is in the one fight of those three categories. Mm-hmm. And then they all get lit up, and it's like you know that those bags represent real people with real battles.
3: Yeah.
0: Sandy, tell us about your mom.
3: She was the most amazing person in the entire world. Aww. She raised 6 children.
1: Whoa.
3: And I've actually lost count of the grandkids and great-grandkids. Last I count, we were like 30-something of each. It was insane.
2: It's not easy to impress Patricia with the number of kids somebody has.
0: Yes.
3: Yeah.
2: 6 did it.
1: Your mom was extra.
3: Yeah.
1: Like
0: you know, they do know what causes that now.
3: Yeah, you know, she figured it out. The gap is 10 years from the oldest to the youngest, so it was a pretty big gap. I became an aunt at 9 years old, thanks to my family, which was awesome. Her and my niece and I are very close. But yeah, she was amazing, worked very hard, single mom for many years. And when she got diagnosed with this cancer, bile duct cancer, she said, I got this. She was sure she'd win. And she Almost did it. June 19th is when she was diagnosed, and the following June 20th is when we lost her.

0: Oh, wow. That's fast.
1: Yeah, it was pretty quick. Yeah. But
0: what was your mom's name?
1: Her name was Sandy.
0: Oh, that's Sandy.
1: I was named after my mom. Uh-huh. So, yeah, her name is Sandy. And if you go to FerndaleCancerWalk.org is the story of my mom and the story about how I started this in honor of her.
2: Wow, beautiful.
0: That is really, really nice.
2: One more time on how people can sign up.
1: You go to FerndaleCancerWalk.org. That's where you'll find all of our information. We also have brochures and flyers throughout Whatcom County.
2: Sandy, thanks for coming in.
1: Yeah, thanks for having me.
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1: It's dad jokes.
2: I broke a glass in the kitchen yesterday.
1: Oh, no.
2: Yeah, my wife said she was coming with the broom. I was like, it's not that urgent. You can just walk.
3: She's going to love that one.
1: I got to admit, I don't trust trees.
3: Oh.
1: They're always throwing shade. But they're all bark and no bite.
3: Oh, it just keeps going. Yeah,
1: Well, you're right, Patrice. I guess I could take them or leave them. Wow.
3: You want to branch out and find a different joke?
1: Yes, I do.
3: I went to a silent auction.
2: Oh, nice.
3: Yeah, I won a dog whistle and two mimes.
0: Dave, Alan, and Patrice.
2: Hey, I have good news.
3: What?
2: That was the last one. Dad jokes every Tuesday on Cafe.

0: want to start seeing more solar panels around Whatcom County. Port of Bellingham and Puget Sound Energy joining forces to install some panels first at Zuwanich Point Park as part of a broader effort to add renewable energy generation to port properties. And they're trying to bring down operating costs with this. Zuwanich Point Park is one of Bellingham's most heavily used waterfront spaces, and putting in that solar infrastructure is part of the port's sustainability commitments under their new executive director, Tiffany DeSimone. Arizona police shared video of officers and wildlife officials using a tarp to catch a bear that was going to fall out of a tree. They found this bear in the tree, and like, what do you do? Well, they tranquilized the bear, and so it started to fall asleep, and they knew it was going to fall, so they all got together and held this tarp, and sure enough, the bear fell out of the tree right into it.
1: She's coming.
2: Get into the ground and back off, yeah.
1: Goes her head.
2: Yeah, she's coming. Get up. Back up, everybody, back up. Leave them alone. Good?
0: Yeah. The bear was okay.

0: looked a little dazed when they laid it on the ground. It was still awake, just not able to move much. And they were able to relocate it to its normal habitat. So happy ending.
1: Ryan has had to do that before where they've tranquilized a bear and it, or they had a bear in a tree and it was tranquilized. And the same kind of situation is obviously the bear's going to want to take a nap and it's going to fall out of that tree. And they did the same thing where they had to catch it with a tarp.
0: Wow.
1: Yeah.
0: Bears are heavy.
1: They are very heavy animals. Yeah. Yeah, it's one of the things where you want to put like a trampoline under there and be like, here, right. Let it boing, boing, boing, boing, boing, boing.
0: Scientists studying Ötzi the Iceman, a 5,300-year-old frozen mummy found in the Alps back in 1991, they discovered that there is a living, cold-adapted yeast that's been surviving in the guts of this mummy for thousands of years. The yeast still alive. So, as you do when you find something like that, you know, your first thought is, how can we eat this?
1: No.
2: No.
1: No.
2: No, no, no, no, no.
0: There was a yes from them. They found a way. They used the yeast inside this more than 5,000-year-old mummy to make sourdough bread. After 3 months of effort, they reproduced the yeast in a refrigerator and they baked what the lead author, Mohammed Sarhan, called a very, very good sourdough.
1: Dave, my question is, why?
0: That's a good question. I can't answer that one for you, I'm afraid.
2: Well, nobody else has ever done that.
1: I mean, what's next? Beer? Because don't you need yeast to make beer also?
0: Yeah,
1: it's true. To make beer from the gut of the caveman.
0: Would you drink it?
1: I mean, probably.
0: I wouldn't. I mean, it's beer. Come on. Game two of the NBA Finals tonight in San Antonio. The series will head to New York on Monday for game three. And the Knicks are auctioning off two celebrity front row seats for that game at Madison Square Garden. This will be the first time the NBA Finals return to New York since 1999. The seats for the game Monday night are in section VIP 10, row AA, seats 25 and 26, right off center court. We have no way of knowing what these seats would normally cost because the team doesn't sell these seats. These are the ones given to the celebrity fans like Tracy Morgan and Timothy Chalamet. Courtside fixtures for Knicks games.
1: These are the ones that are given to the people who could afford to pay for them.
0: Exactly.
1: Got it.
2: Right. Exactly right.
1: Got it.
0: Okay. Well, in this case, two lucky people who couldn't afford them are going to end up with them. Mariners open a three-game road series in Detroit tonight. Brian Wu on the mound, first pitch 3:40 on Mariners TV. Wu has been very good against Detroit, so we'll hope that trend continues. Mariners still lead the AL West at 33-30. And the Bellingham Bells won the series finale down at Joe Martin Field last night. Catcher Jake Lyall hit a walk-off sacrifice fly that gave the Bells a 3-2 win over the Wenatchee Apple Sox. Bells hit the road today, but they come back home on Tuesday to start a six-game homestand.
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0: Forecast says rain, and they're not wrong. Thunderstorms even possible today and tonight. More rain tomorrow until Sunday when the sun comes back out for a couple of days. We do have a rainy stretch coming. High today, 64. Right now in Alger, it's 53. Ferndale, 54. And in Bellingham, 52 at Cafe 104.1.
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4: 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We do this annually. Mm-hmm. We've got DB Sass in the house. Margie's here. Hi, Margie.
5: Hi, good morning.
4: You're one of our favorite guests all time on this
5: Aww.
4: Show.
5: I love that.
4: Every time you come in here, you come in with a little bit of love.
5: That's true.
6: I try.
5: Yeah. And a lot of sass. I feel like she puts the sass in DV Sass.
6: I do.
4: Uh-huh. Nice.
6: Yeah.
4: Uh-huh.
6: In fact, in my phone, our phone number for our hotline is sass.
5: I like it.
6: Just sass.
5: Uh-huh.
4: Sass.
6: Because sometimes you need to call sass in a hurry.
5: Uh-huh. Yeah.
4: I haven't called sass in years.
6: Yeah. Well, and now you've got a sticker so that you can call it quickly.
4: Yes. Well, I support survivors.
6: You do.
4: Yeah, and that's the key.
6: You've been saying that forever.
4: I really have since way back.
6: Way back.
4: Absolutely.
7: It's official for me, the stickers on my coffee cup.
4: Sure.
7: That makes it official.
4: Sure. Yeah, DV Sass does such serious, incredible work, and obviously we're so grateful to have them, but they also know how to have a good time.
7: Right?
6: Well, we do.
4: Yeah,
6: that's true.
4: Absolutely.
6: That's one of our missions.
4: What do you got going on tomorrow?
6: I have our fourth annual garden tour happening tomorrow. We have a record 9 different locations.
5: Wow.
7: Good time of year for this?
6: Yeah, it's going to be perfect. Like you said earlier, the rain is doing the flowers some good.
4: Mm-hmm.
6: We've got Joe's Gardens is doing a fields and greenhouses kind of behind the scenes tour. And then we've got 8 home gardens, 6 different locations. So 2 of the home garden locations are twofers. So neighbors who got together and were like, you know what? Let's both do this.
5: Talk about like competing neighbors, right? Can you imagine?
6: That's the thing with gardeners. They do not compete. They are like collaborative deepest sense.
4: Well, see, they got the memo. Stop, collaborate, and listen.
6: Exactly.
5: Oh, yeah.
4: Right?
6: I mean, stop, collaborate. And
5: yeah.
6: Yeah, yeah, yeah.
5: Not stop so, collaborating.
6: Not
5: yeah.
6: stop yes. collaborating. Because yeah. they literally have gardens. And one of the duos has been living next to each other for almost 30 years.
5: Wow.
6: And their gardens kind of overlap over a fence. And they share plants.
5: That's so cool.
6: It's just beautiful to see. It's really

0: absolutely delightful.
1: What a lovely way to just kind of be a little bit of a voyeur and go into somebody else's house and be like, well, what are they doing over there?
2: Well, and the cool thing is that all of our gardeners love sharing and love helping people take ideas from their gardens and bringing them home. One of our gardeners who's been in the tour for all 4 years, I dare you to leave her house without a plant.
1: Oh, really?
2: She will. Wow. I never have.
1: Yeah.
2: And she is just a font of information, and her garden smells amazing. You walk through the gate and you're just like hit by the scent of roses and all of these beautiful flowers. It's amazing.
3: That planting bug can take people over. When my wife and I first got together, she told me, I don't want houseplants. I don't like houseplants. They have to be dusted all the time. Mm-hmm. You're never going to dust them. Mm-hmm. Are you okay with not having houseplants? I'm like, okay, that's fine.
1: Sure.
3: Somewhere along the line, that all changed. Our house is like full of plants now. They're everywhere.
1: And who started it? Was it you? Did you like bring one home?
3: No, she did. I think somebody gave us a plant as a gift or something. But now she's like, she's got all these pots and she's putting seeds in them and they're starting to sprout and she's all excited and it's a whole thing.
1: There is something so cool about seeing a tiny little seed. Like my lettuce is finally starting to come up in my garden right now. And it just feels like you've done something successful, even though you have very little to do with it other than put that little seed in dirt.
2: Yeah. But watching something grow and seeing the finished product being able to eat out of your own garden or cut flowers out of your own garden just brings a certain joy and smile to everybody's life.
1: And I don't feel like I do it correctly. So being able to go on a garden tour would be like to be able to see how real gardeners garden. That would be amazing.
2: And that's the fun part. So we have every type of garden on the tour, from sort of minimalist gardens.
1: Yeah.
2: We've got a rooftop terrace garden this year. So if all you have are balconies and pots, you can learn. You can see inspiration. You can have a beautiful view over Fairhaven and have just an amazing experience.
3: Nice.
2: Everything.
3: What about for people who don't have that green thumb? If you feel like you're a terrible gardener, can I get advice? Can I learn things?
2: Oh gosh, yeah. Yeah, absolutely. You can get advice. And more importantly, even if you don't like to garden, do you like to look at flowers?
1: I do.
2: Yeah, do you like to walk around?
1: I do.
2: Yeah, so it's fine. $25 and you get like 9 different stops. You can do any of them, all of them.
4: Margie, I gotta tell you something right now. In the gardening community, they do something wrong. I don't see color. Because, you know, Dave just brought up the green thumb. And every time I've done anything in a garden, and I'm usually relegated to pulling weeds, it's always brown.
3: Yeah. I thought you didn't see color.
4: But you see, that's the thing. I don't want to see color anymore because I feel like that when you say I need to have a green thumb, I've never had a green thumb. It's been brown.
2: Yeah, I've got an answer for you.
4: Yeah.
2: So one of our tour stops this year, my friend Nancy, she has the most amazing worm farm. And she, when I tell you not a thing goes to waste in her house, it goes straight into compost. The compost goes into the worms. The worms do their magic and dirt comes out at the end. And then she puts the dirt back into her vegetable garden where she harvests all of her vegetables.
1: My sister had a worm garden and the grossest thing that I've ever seen in my life.
4: In golf, I hit what they call a worm burner. But I think it's a whole different thing.
1: But that is super cool. People who do that's amazing.
2: It's so amazing. Circle. And I was a little worried that it might like be gross or dirty or smelly or anything like that. It's not. It's delightful. Huh. And it's such a unique experience. But it'll speak to your brown thumb.
4: Yeah, because I've never seen a green thumb. Kermit the Frog, maybe, but that's it.
3: There you go.
4: All right.
1: So I have extra weeding in my house, by the way.
4: That's great.
1: Your brown thumb can come over.
4: Take care of that. Yeah. All right. Okay. All right. How do people get involved? One more time. How do they find all the things?
2: Just go onto our website, www.dvsas.org. Click on the events tab and you can get your tickets today. If you miss today, if you decide wake up tomorrow morning and decide that you want to go, just come and see me at Joe's Gardens. We'll get you hooked up.
3: Perfect.
4: Margie, you're a blessing from heaven. Thanks for coming in.
2: My pleasure. Thanks for having me.

0: Boy.
1: Boy.
2: It's Dave, Alan, and Patrice. Cafe 104.1.
1: Does that just keep on going?
2: We're there.
3: Right, to that.
2: There
1: that's
2: you
1: great.
2: Go. Again, we just had to stop, collaborate, and listen. Yeah. That's our message of the day today.
3: Mm-hmm. That's right.
2: It is 7:50. Here's my question. Mm-hmm. It's National Donut Day. How do you spell donut?
3: D-O-N-U-T. Any other spelling is pretentious.
1: D-O-U-G-H-N-U-T.
3: That's for fancy people.
1: But that's if you're going to make some dough.
2: See, and this is the thing. Dave, I agree with you in real life.
1: But that's do not.
2: Well, but here's the thing.
1: Or do not.
2: I agree with Dave, the whole pretentious thing. But when I just did a post for National Donut Day, because Slice of Heaven brought in, Slice of Heaven doesn't do donuts, but they did a special thing today where they did breakfast sandwiches and they made them out of donuts.
3: Mm-hmm. Delicious.
2: And so I posted the photos. You'll see, they look scrump delicious. And so I put donuts and I thought, well, it's National Donut Day. And I thought, I went the Patrice route there. I went with the GH.
1: Yeah.
2: And I felt pretentious.
3: Yeah, it feels that way to me. You know how people will spell tonight without

0: the G-H.
1: Yes.
0: They'll just go N-I-T-E.
2: Yeah, what's that? That's wrong.
0: You see, no, it may be wrong technically. I'm a proponent of that. The English language is stupid. Yes, there's all these extra letters that don't belong there. Just spell it the way it sounds.
2: True. That is so true.
1: How would you really pronounce tonight with a G-H-T, though,
2: I don't know,
1: right?
2: But like, how would you pronounce the word rough? Like, rough and tough. Those are both words that have the G-H, and it's like...
1: Right. It should just be two F's.
0: Yeah. Dr. Seuss wrote a book one time before he did all the kid stuff.
2: Uh-huh.
0: It was called something about the rough plows the dough or whatever. It was a whole bunch of words in the title that are all spelled the same way.
2: Yes.
0: And everyone is pronounced differently.
2: Yes, yes.
1: See, and that's not okay. Mm-mm. That's just not okay. That's why it's so hard to learn a foreign language.
2: Or English specifically, right?
1: Well, that's what I'm saying. Yeah. We're a foreign language to all the other people that don't speak English.
2: Yes, if you look at the words womb...
1: Yeah.
2: And then tomb.
0: Right? What's that
2: then
0: for?
2: Also bomb. Right? They're all OMB words, but you would never say
1: I don't
2: womb,
1: think we should use the word I don't think we should use the word bomb on the show.
0: That's a good point.
1: Okay. It didn't do well for that kid on that plane.
0: Oh, right.
1: Yeah. So maybe just the FCC.
0: Plus the
1: license.
0: Show bombs on its own. We don't need to point it out.
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2: So, Colby from Slice of Heaven, how do you spell donut?
3: I agree. It's D-O-N-U-T.
2: Right.
3: Do not.
2: Do not. There we go. Okay.
3: But I simplify. Also failed at spelling in school. So.
2: Sure. So you brought a great spread in for our VIP audience. We're grateful for you with all these things you made.
3: Had to keep the energy up here.
4: Sure. Yeah, although yeah. I'm like in a little bit of a coma.

0: We'll have all kinds of cookies, cakes, cake slices, cupcakes, you name it, we'll have it. There'll be a lot. We'll try to do a bunch in school colors for That's different nice. Schools. Granted, those will be limited, so if you need a large amount, that might be tough to fulfill. But
1: green and gold, baby.
2: No, it's blue and gold.
1: Green and gold for blue the Seattle Mariners.
2: Ferndale High School.
1: Yeah. I'm sorry. What's the closest school to Slice of Heaven?
0: It's going to have to be Seaholm.
1: Well, thank you.
3: There it is.
1: They placed it right where it belongs.
3: Let's point out, too, that Father's Day is coming up. Sure. 4th of July is coming up. And doing an event and you want the good stuff, call ahead.
0: Order soon. Yes, this is wedding season, so we book out very quickly. So, I mean, I think we're already full close to 4th of July for weekends. Dang. So if you want to order for pickups during the week, you know, if you order a cake, if you don't cut it, it stays fresh for a fair amount of time. So you can order ahead and just keep it in your fridge.
1: In fact, they've got an incredible streak of Slice of Heaven. Anybody that's used them for their wedding, still married.
2: Wow.
3: Amazing.
1: Absolutely. That 100% marital rate.
3: Mm. Wow.
1: Yeah, it's really unbelievable.
2: That is amazing.
0: I think, 100% of the people who use us for their weddings got married.
2: That's great.
1: Yes.
2: they did. Fantastic.
1: There was that one bride that needed some coaxing at the end.
2: But she wanted the cake, and so she was like, I'll show up.
1: Yeah, it was the cake.
2: Yeah.
1: Absolutely. And everyone's still married. No divorces.
2: I will say that your food is delicious. Your cakes are scrumptious, cookies, amazing. But what I appreciate about Slice of Heaven is convenience. Because like when you're planning a party and you're hosting people at your house, the last thing you want to be doing is spending a bunch of time in the kitchen and then trying to clean up before everybody shows up. So a little pro tip, if you want to actually enjoy your kids' grad party or your wedding or whatever, have it catered.
1: Sure. Slice of Heaven, by the way, they do anything. Just don't even look at the menu. It's a waste of time.
3: And that's the thing. I mean, if you're putting on an event and people are coming over, you can go to the grocery store and buy a dozen whatevers.
2: Yeah.
3: Or you can be classy and delicious. And Slice of Heaven will take you to that next level.
1: Just tell them what you want. Just say, I need this. Sir, it's not on the menu. We'll do it anyway.
2: Mm.
1: And that's what National Donut Day. I would go there anyway. They don't do donuts. But I would go there and say, I would like donuts. What? They will do something.
3: Colby loves it when you say this.
1: No, but he comes through. Again, they come through. Here's my challenge. If you're listening right now, go to Slice of Heaven. Oh, Boomers is next to them on Sandwich Way. And say, I'm here for National Donut Day. What do you got? And watch what they do. It's magic what they will do.
2: Start with a dirty look, and then they'll give you something
1: they
2: delicious.
1: They don't give dirty looks. They don't do that.
3: It's not that hard to core out a hole in the middle of a cake.
1: See that?
2: It's a good point. Did you know
0: a bagel looks just like a donut?
2: It's true.
1: I just take the challenge. It's the Slice of Heaven challenge. Okay. If you're anywhere near Slice of Heaven, right there on Sandwich Way, just go there and say, I'm here for National Donut Day. Do something.
2: Do you guys open at 8 o'clock?
0: We open at 8.
2: Okay. You're basically
1: right
2: open.
1: Now.
2: Here we go.
1: We're open.
0: They're open.
2: Yep.
1: All right, stop in for National Donut Day.
0: I'm waiting for the phone to start
2: ringing.
0: You'll get it.
1: Big celebration. National Donut Day at Slice of Heaven today. And they do all kinds of other things, too. Great breakfast sandwiches. You guys have those weekend breakfasts, which are just absolutely ridiculous.
0: Yeah, we've added waffles, French toast. Yeah. We've got
1: Patrice's favorite. A little hollandaise.
2: I thought you were going to say wine. And I was like, it is what's for breakfast. Why not?
0: We got that too.
2: Yeah.
1: Sure they do. They got all the things.
0: Got all the stuff.
1: Slice of Heaven. Stop on in. All right.
0: Yeah, no. Also need to give a shout out. If you look us up online, we've got a brand new website to Profusion.
1: Websolutions.com.
0: And it is spectacular.
2: It really is. SliceofHeavenBellingham.com. It's a beautiful website.
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2: Mm-hmm.
0: Good to be confused with Slice of Heaven somewhere else.
2: No, this is the only Slice of Heaven you need.
0: That's right.
1: Mm-hmm. All right, give it up. Colby in the house right
2: here.
1: On a very special edition of Festive Friday.

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0: No.
1: Well, it's finally here. Taylor Swift released her new single, I Knew It, I Knew You. It was created for Toy Story 5. Earlier this month, and we talked about this, fans were spotting some serious clues that Tay-Tay was up to something. It was confirmed earlier this week that, yes, she was releasing new music for Toy Story 5. The viral Easter egg campaign, though, got a lot of attention, including mysterious TS billboards that a lot of Swifties were sure were hinting at a collaboration. Cloud animations appearing on TikTok when users searched Taylor Swift Toy Story 5. Apple Music changed the style of the lyrics on certain tracks so that every T and S word was capitalized.
2: Wow.
1: There's a bunch of stuff going on. So Swifties had it figured out, as they always do, and sure enough, she came out with the song this morning. Here's a little taste. And I remember

0: whole thing here in a couple, so you can check out the whole song. It's very Taylor Swifty, but totally. Definitely harkens back to her country days.
1: Yeah, a little harmonica there. I like it.
0: Is that the right word? Harkens?
1: Yeah, sure. Yeah.
0: Mm-hmm. Well, why not? Downtown Bellingham parking's been streamlined as of this week. They've implemented changes designed to make parking easier to navigate in the downtown core. And that's happening at the same time that Bellingham police are getting a state grant for drones. The BPD drone program will be used for aerial surveillance, search and rescue, and emergency response. The parking changes will be visible immediately. You'll have to keep your eye out for the drones.
1: Look out.
0: Right?
1: Mm-hmm.
0: In the Congo, the battle against the rare Bundy Bugyo type of Ebola is being complicated by a whole lot of skepticism. There are attacks on health workers, bunch of misinformation out there, a lot of locals dismissing the outbreak as a conspiracy. And you know who's fixing that problem? Radio. A journalist launched a radio program to combat the rumors and educate residents on what's really going on, and it's working. Officials say locals are learning to follow the health warnings and getting the medical help they need when they need it.
1: I mean, just read the book, The Hot Zone, and you will believe whatever they tell you to believe.
0: Oh, you keep pushing that book.
1: If you want to be

0: terrified, it's a real good read.
1: Yeah.
2: Mm-hmm. Oh boy.
0: But no, Ebola, what terrifying.
1: What if I don't want to be terrified?
0: Well, then quit talking about Ebola.
2: You know, someone asked me just the other day, they said, do you really think at one point in your life that Ebola was an Italian dish?
0: Uh-huh.
3: She recently...
1: Oops.
2: I did.
1: Uh-huh. Did you really?
0: On Monday.
1: All right, this is a crazy story. It's about a server at an Olive Garden in Georgia. A guy apparently ran up a $38 tab, but he was so impressed by her, I guess, that he gave her a $700 tip.
0: Oh.
1: He wrote $700 in the tip line, and then under that, he wrote out the words $700. And when she went to ring it up, I mean, obviously the server is like blown away. Like,
0: yeah.
1: What's this all about? She went to ring it up. The manager stopped her and told her to enter zero in the tip line because he didn't believe it. And she was a little upset because if he's really giving her this and they're not charging it to his credit card, she doesn't get her money. And she felt like, hey, you know, this was a gift that that they gave to me. And so there was a little bit of a kerfuffle, and she ended up being fired the next morning.
0: Wow.
1: Well, her mother went on social media and ranted.
3: She received a $700 tip on a $30 tab from a regular customer that hadn't been in a while. She didn't notice it until after he left. When she took it to the manager told her to put zero in the tab because that was just too much money to hand out. Clearly, she was upset. Her manager then said to her that she's here to do a job, and if she can't do it, then she needs to leave. My daughter got herself together, completed her shift, and at the end of the shift, they then told her that they could give her 20%. So they gave her $6 on the $700 tip. Today she was going to go in, which she did. They just fired her. So she's like, I don't want to leave because why all of a sudden do I have a $700 tip and I'm fired the next day? So they tell her that they're calling the police. And she's like, good, call the police because you're stealing my money.
1: That is a tiny piece of this rant that goes on for almost 8 minutes. But it ended with a picture of the receipt. And, you know, the, where he wrote it in, both in numerical form and written out. The guy himself said he expected to see the $700 on his bill, and it didn't show up. So it's just a weird story.
0: Yeah, it feels like if they got a hold of the guy with the credit card, and he's like, yeah, $700, like, make it happen, Olive Garden.
1: Right.
0: Weird.
1: You should be able to leave a huge tip
0: totally.
1: If you want to.
0: You hear about this all the time where people are doing great big tips and it's like, what a surprise and life changing and it's often a feel good moment. Yeah. And
2: I like big tips and I cannot lie.
0: You've always said that.
2: So wait, so what? She's going to get hired somewhere else and there's going to be a GoFundMe and she's going to make $50 million.
1: Probably. Sure. You know, clearly she's a good server. This guy tipped her $700 for some reason. So I don't know. Did this guy just fire his best employee?
0: Probably. Yeah.
2: Or was he looking for an excuse?
0: Huh.
1: I don't know.
2: I mean, Mom sounded a little sassy. I'm not going to lie.
0: I'd be sassy, too, if someone just took $700 bucks from my kid.
2: Well, this is going to get rectified, right?
0: I would hope so.
2: They fire the manager at some point, right?
1: It is, as of this morning, making national news. Mm. So, yeah, that's going to change things.
2: Mm. Oh, boy.
0: Wow.
1: And finally, what's the worst thing you can do at work? Duh. Obviously, it's heating up fish in the break room microwave, right?
0: That does sound pretty awful.
2: It does.
1: And now a detective with the Myrtle Beach Fire Police Department, rather, in South Carolina, is unemployed over it. Not that he warmed up the fish. His fellow officer did. He was fired because he pulled his service revolver and pointed it at the guy warming up the fish.
0: Oh, no.
1: A fellow cop.
0: Oh, no.
1: He wasn't just fired. He was charged with pointing and presenting a firearm at a person, a felony. So I guess warming up fish in the microwave is the second worst thing you can do at work.
2: Oh, my God. Wow.
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1: Rain and even thunderstorms today. We'll see a high about 64. More rain tonight and tomorrow. Then the sun should come out at some point tomorrow afternoon, and it'll stick around through Sunday. We do have more rain in the forecast next week, though. Right now, Port Angeles 52, Linden 53, and in Bellingham 52 at Cafe 104.

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5: The new Taylor Swift here in just a second, but Rylan is here from Pause for a Beard.
6: Good morning, guys.
5: Dear friend of the show, hello, welcome back.
6: Thank you.
5: You've been a busy guy lately.
6: We're always busy. We got dogs to corral constantly. Mm-hmm. It's almost as busy as herding cats, but
5: almost.
6: Yeah,
5: almost. So at Pause for a Beard, you guys have a ton of stuff coming up.
6: Yeah, we do. You guys want to talk about dog training?
7: Yes.
6: Cool. Do you know that the best dog trainers in the world don't train dogs?
7: They train humans. People.
6: They train humans.
8: Oh. Yeah.
6: I do train your dog.
7: We just talked about this because my dogs mm-hmm. have trained me very well to give them a treat every time they go in or out of the
6: right.
7: house now. And,
6: yeah.
7: and we didn't used to be this way. My husband Ryan does not have to give the dogs treats, but
6: no.
7: when they see me, they're like, that lady's a sucker.
6: Yeah, absolutely.
7: Uh-huh. Mm-hmm. Uh-huh.
5: Ryan, can we pause for just a second here?
8: For a beer?
5: We got to pause for Patrice's shirt.
6: Yeah.
5: I picked this up for Patrice when I was on a little vacation
7: shirt?
5: Last
7: mm-hmm.
5: week.
6: Oh, that's fantastic.
5: She's got the Golden Retrievers.
7: Yeah.
5: At home.
7: Yep. And my shirt is so
5: she's
7: darling.
5: Going through an emotional time. You can't tell, but her daughter's graduating tonight.
7: Mm-hmm.
5: And it's, the whole thing.
7: Yeah.
5: Very emotional. And
7: it
5: she's
7: is.
5: She doesn't want to focus on that because she wants to focus on the animals.
7: That is why I wore the shirt, though, today. Because
5: yes.
7: I was like, I need something that's a little bit... a little cutesy, that like just it's my dog. I'm wearing my dog on my shirt.
6: I mean,
7: today.
6: I understand. I've brought my daughters in here before, and they love it. They love being in here.
7: In
6: and
7: a blink
6: today
7: of an
6: I brought
7: eye.
6: My dog.
7: Yeah.
5: Yes.
7: In a blink of an eye. By the way, your kids are going to be graduating high school.
6: I can't bring them down anymore. Now they're in school.
7: Yeah.
8: That is so clearly your dog too. That dog is very devoted to you.
6: She's a wonderful dog.
8: Yeah.
6: She understands. Like we have a bond, right? Like we've connected. We understand each other a little bit, and as much as she can talk to me mm-hmm. in her dog language, I try to respond and do stuff. That's kind of what we do a lot down at Paws, and what we really support is the idea of living with your dog and not just tell your dog what to do.
7: Yeah.
8: Well, and I have a question for you. There was a story in the news not too long ago about a guy who claims to have invented a dog translator that he says is like 95% accurate mm-hmm. or some ridiculous thing. Mm-hmm. And did you ever see the movie Up?
6: I assume that's the same person.
8: Yeah. It's the same idea. It sort of works the same way.
6: Yeah.
8: And he says you can have an actual conversation with your dog. And my first thought is I wouldn't want that. One of the things I loved about having dogs is that we had communication that was different, right? You had dog communication. Would you want to be able to have a conversation with your dog?
6: That's a great question. I think I agree with you. I think having the barrier of communication being a lot of hand motions mm-hmm. and body language is one of the wonderful things you can have with a dog. And it's a beautiful thing to be able to interact with a thing that doesn't really understand English.
7: One
6: of our fun

0: funniest stories is, you know, we get all these dogs that come in from all over the world, right? Mm-hmm. Like these dogs, they're coming in, you know, from Texas, they're coming in from Mexico, they're coming in from the Middle East. And sometimes a dog will come in, you try, you know, say, hey, sit. And the dog goes, I don't know what you're talking about. But you say in Spanish, and the dog goes, oh yeah, I know how to sit. So, you know, dogs can learn anything in any language. It's just, it's just all about communicating with them in the best possible way.
1: See, if I could talk to a dog, I'd want to be able to have a conversation. Go, look.
2: Would you?
1: Yeah, look, you keep sticking your nose up in there in the neighbor's dog's wazoo. Can we come up with something to supplement that? What are you getting from that, and what can I do to replace that for you?
2: Right.
1: What do you need? You need a special dog treat here, just so you don't put your thing up in the thing?
3: It would be interesting to know, like, what's in their head when they're sniffing that.
1: Yeah.
2: Like, it would probably be good for business, though, because you'd have plenty of dogs going, can we go to pause for a beer?
0: Sure. Right. We have a customer who can't say pause the movie, because if they say the word pause, the dog perks That's up and funny. Jumps up, and so they've come with new words to, you know.
3: We can't say gopher.
0: Right.
3: Because like, if it's like, you want to go for a walk, the dogs are like, gopher? Gopher. So anytime the word gopher.
0: You guys have a lot of gopher problems.
3: We have a lot of gopher problems, yes. And so we can't say difficult. Gopher in the house, or else the dogs are like, yeah, let's do it, you know?
1: So anyway, you have some events coming up.
0: Yes.
1: Okay.
0: Speaking of gophers,
2: don't watch The Love Boat.
0: We've got one of our dog behaviorists brought one of her books down. She's doing a book release here at Paws this Sunday at 3:00. Uh-huh. Her name is Laurel Seville, and the title is How to Live with a Dog. And basically, the book kind of goes through. You get some training tips here and there, but they're fantastic stories about her and her. Life with dog training here in town.
3: Awesome.
0: And so you can come meet her and ask her any dog questions you might have. You can ask how to walk your dog on a leash calmly, or how to stop the dog barking at the mailman.
3: Mm.
0: When he goes, what, do you guys have dogs that bark at the mailman?
3: Yes, my dogs like to say hello to everyone that goes by the house.
0: Sure. They say hello, they bark at them, then they leave. And so they go, oh, it's positive, like reinforcement, right? Like, I barked at that mailman and he left.
3: Sure.
0: It was amazing. Every day, I bark at him and he leaves.
3: I'm such a good dog.
0: I'm so amazing at this.
1: Perfect.
3: That's a good point. All right,
1: and then after that, what do you have?
0: Oh, what do we have? We got the World Cup coming up.
3: Mm.
0: We are a official fan zone of Bellingham. I brought you guys a scarf.
3: Nice,
0: Bellingham
3: I love
0: specific
3: it.
0: Scarf.
3: That's looks very good. Nice.
0: It's a very soccer thing.
3: Yeah. Very much.
0: Do you guys want a scarf?
3: That's very nice. Yes.
1: Just makes perfect sense.
2: Well, we could hang that in here.
0: Yeah, hang it in here.
2: Sure.
1: Yeah, absolutely.
0: There you go.
3: That needs to get hung up for sure.
2: Wow.
0: Absolutely. So we got a whole soccer tournament coming up here. It's June 11th. I think that's next Thursday. So.
3: It is.
0: 7 days away.
3: Wow.
0: And it goes all the way through middle of July. We will have every game at Paws from 10 a.m. to 10 p.m. We've got giant outdoor TVs, and it's going to be a blast. We
3: awesome.
0: Love soccer. I've been playing soccer my entire life. And so if you want to, you know, get into it with me, I'm going to be down there showing games and yelling at the TV.
3: Love
0: so.
3: It.
2: And you don't have to worry about who's going to take care of the dog.
0: Sure, yeah. Come bring your dog down.
2: Bring the dog with.
1: All right. Such a great hang. I've been there many times. I don't even have a dog. And I go down there. I have multiple dogs when I'm down there.
3: And that's kind of fun,
0: Absolutely.
3: Too, where if you don't have a dog, you can go, you know, adopt a dog for a minute.
1: Yeah, we've done the trivia night down there and just hung out.
0: Do you like pizza?
1: Oh, obviously.
0: Oh, fantastic. We've got pizza every Friday from
3: Fabulous.
0: Mambo Italiano.
3: Oh, no.
1: Wow. That's
0: pizza
1: a pretty
0: Bros
1: nice
0: will be down there.
1: Place, huh?
0: Uh-huh. Yeah.
1: Sure. All right, so that's tonight.
0: Tonight. We've got live music
2: tonight,
0: and pizza.
2: Tonight.
1: How about that?
3: Live
1: Come on
3: music
1: down.
3: And pizza. That sounds great.
1: All right, it's Paws for a Beer. He's Ryland. Stop in, say hi, meet his beautiful dog.
0: Absolutely. She might be there.
1: Good
0: she
1: to
0: might
1: see
0: not.
1: You, my friend. All right, new Taylor Swift on the radio right here.
2: Boom.
1: Yeah. This is I Knew It, I Knew You.
2: From Toy Story 5.
1: I'm waiting for something from you, Patrice.
3: By Taylor Swift.
2: Getting country again.

0: New Toy Story music. That's Taylor Swift, Cafe 104.1, 824. Very special edition of Festive Friday. Only VIPs today. And that brings us to Allie, the CEO of the YWCA, which, of course, is not to be confused with others.
1: For those who don't know, totally different entities.
0: Yeah, the YMCA is a whole. I think they're just the. Isn't that a band? They do a song or something? I don't.
1: It's a song.
0: Yeah, yeah. Something
1: from a
0: like
1: band.
0: That. Sure. Yeah. But Allie, you are here. You've been specially invited because you had an incredible event this past week. Why don't you tell us what happened?
2: Yeah. Thanks for having me. We had our first ever sunset serenade last weekend, and it was fantastic. We reached our goal. We made over $100,000.
3: Nice. That's awesome.
2: Yeah. And so I just wanted to come on and say thank you to the community for supporting us. And it was just such a special evening. And I feel like I have to give a shout out to Slice of Heaven because one of their cakes in the dessert dash went for $1,400.
0: Holy cow.
2: $1,400. Isn't that insane? Yes.
0: Wow. Just buying that makes you part owner of the establishment, no?
2: I think so. So it was fantastic. And they made some very beautiful cakes for us for the event. And yeah, thank you to everybody that came.
0: Oh, you guys weren't even going to have a second event, and then you did. And look at that.
2: Yeah,
0: huh?
2: We did it, and we did it.
3: This was your first time hosting this event?
2: Yeah.
3: Oh, wow. Yeah.
2: I know.
0: First time.
2: Yeah,
0: first time.
2: We sold out tickets. We had about 160 people there, and the room was full of energy, and it was really fun. We had a 9-year-old comedian.
3: I was going to ask, she killed it on the radio when she came in.
2: Also,
3: her name's June, right?
2: June. She also killed it the night of the event.
3: Awesome.
2: Standing ovation. People were, she had a lot of poop jokes.
3: That's
2: it
3: amazing.
2: It was fantastic.
3: Everyone laughs at a poop joke.
2: You can't not.
3: You know, the
2: right?
3: problem with killing it on stage as a 9-year-old is she's going to expect every audience to react like, they love me. I'm so good. And then she's going to try and go somewhere and then just
0: learn that life is hard.
2: maybe she'll be the outlier.
3: She's
0: connected to the YWCA, and of course, what do? They empower women.
3: That's true. Yeah.
0: That just
2: the
0: makes
2: whole point.
0: Sense.
2: Good
3: That's
2: point.
3: The whole
0: it's a good
3: starting
0: place. They weren't messing around. You brought in a great host from Seattle.
2: Yep.
0: And she crushed it, I hear.
2: Yeah, she did a great job.
3: Mm-hmm.
2: Yep.
0: Yeah. Super. And what else? I mean, what else can you even say? I mean, I got to believe you guys are just exhaling now, right?
2: Yeah, we're taking a little debrief. We do have another event coming up in September. We have our leadership breakfast in September, which there will be so much more information to come from that.
3: Well, that one sells out every year, too.
2: It does. And this year we have Stephanie Morrell for the Bellingham Bells as our keynote speaker.
3: Oh, awesome.
2: Yeah.
0: How about that? Dear friend of this show.
2: Yeah.
0: Spent some quality time with her
2: She's
0: just last
2: fantastic.
0: Night. Yes.

0: fantastic. She, you know, we really wanted to talk about empowering women and how, you know, I don't think she would say this. She just has an awesome job and happens to be a woman. But we were really hoping to dig into women in male predominant fields. Mm-hmm. And so, yeah, I feel like she's going to be a great fit. She's such a great speaker and she's just a wonderful human anyway. Yeah.
1: What are male predominant fields these days? I mean, it seems like women have taken over so
2: that's
1: many
2: right,
1: things.
2: That
1: no, really. It, I mean, yeah, more women are going to college than men now. And I feel like men somewhere along the line just started resting on their laurels while women were fighting to...
3: Wait. Men have been resting the whole time. What are you talking about?
2: I will say women, female, they take up only 2% of CEO positions.
1: Is that right? Mm-hmm.
2: So okay, a Fortune 5,000 companies, it's they are 2% of the seats. Yeah. Right now.
3: Allie's a 2%er.
2: Mm-hmm. Yeah.
0: I am. Yep, I'm a 2%er. I think, don't quote me on this, I think construction might still have a few or less women in leadership in those positions. Stephanie was telling me that she's one of maybe 4 females in her role.
2: Hmm.
0: So there's still a couple.
1: Yeah.
0: And really just getting her thoughts on that. Something I'm looking forward to hearing.
1: I'm sure it'll be fascinating.
0: Yeah.
3: Well, everything you guys do, you do such incredible work.
0: Yeah, thank you.
3: All right.
1: The why.
3: She's waiting for like some kind of, you know, something.
2: Well, I had her grab the trident. We have a trident in the studio. On the off chance that Alan started to throw shade at you, I figured you could just immediately spear him with the trident.
0: See, women supporting women.
3: See that?
0: Love it.
3: How do I end up the problem?
2: It was supportive. It was just in case.
0: No.
3: Supportive.
0: It's all in good fun.
3: The A in YWCA is Alan.
0: Oh, is that right?
3: A lot of people don't know that. Tell me I'm wrong.
1: The young women's
0: I can't.
1: Wrong.
0: I can't. That's too good.
3: I'm just saying. All right. There we go. That's Allie from the YWCA.
1: VIP.
3: 829 at Cafe.
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0: Cafe 104.1. It's a special edition of Festive Friday 37. Patrice requested on this very special day that we bring in some firefighters, and we've done exactly that.
1: I needed a little bit of a distraction for the graduation day. Mm-hmm. I don't want to say it's like the blues, the graduation day blues. It's like the graduation day emotions, because it's
2: bittersweet.
1: It's everything. Yeah, it's everything all wrapped up into one big, like, I just feel it in my throat all morning, where it's like you know when you have something going on and you kind of forget about it, and then it all of a sudden kind of smacks you upside the head again?
0: Uh-huh.
1: All
0: every morning day at 10:01.
2: Do you have a feeling like this is the start and it's going to happen fast? Like you're going to be in the same place with Ronan in about 2 weeks?
1: I think that's where most of the emotion is coming from. It feels like these last 18 years have been long and short at the same time, if that makes sense. But and so now the first one is out, and it feels like from here on out life is going to be in fast forward pace.
0: It is, and that can be stressful, and so you'll probably end up stress eating. And what a better thing to have here than that you can have pancakes.
1: Yeah, no, I totally agree.
0: Ties into what the firefighters are here
1: exactly
0: for.
1: Exactly right. Yes. Well, I've seen this
2: nice segue.
0: Thank you.
1: Like the most smooth.

0: It was like, I couldn't even tell you were trying to segue into something. That was really amazing.
1: Look, we have firefighters here in the studio.
0: Firefighters here. Eric and Jamie, hi guys. Hello.
2: Thank you for having us.
0: Of course. So all this, I've seen signs for a pancake breakfast, and you guys are the pancake makers at the pancake breakfast. Is that
2: Absolutely.
0: Right?
2: Absolutely. Yeah. We are having our annual pancake breakfast on June 20th from 8 a.m. to 12. And we'll be making pancakes and sausages and eggs and more.
3: So. I don't think people realize how versatile you have to be a firefighter. Because first of all, you have to know how to fight fires.
2: Absolutely.
3: Secondly, you got to know medical stuff, because that's primarily what you guys do is medical stuff. And then third, you got to know how to make pancakes.
0: And yeah, eggs and sausage.
3: Right?
0: Yeah.
3: Yeah. You got to be good at all three of those things.
0: What do you mean both sides of the pancake? You can't just burn one side?
2: You can't just do one. People complain.
0: Yeah. You know what? That's a good point.
2: Yeah,
0: you had to learn this. That's good. I appreciate that.
2: Of course, yeah.
0: Okay. Are we talking like your basic Krusty's mixed pancakes, or is there like a special firefighter variety pancake? Or
2: right now we're seeing what we can work with. Last time we had Denny's sponsor us, which was fantastic, but this year we don't have the Denny's hookup, so we're gonna see what happens this year with the pancakes. But we're looking forward to it. It should be good.
0: Okay. Are you trying to tell me that Denny's made the pancakes last time?
2: No, we made them. They supplied some of the mix. It was very nice of them. Okay. But this time, it's on us. So we're going to try to figure out what we can do.
0: Okay. All right. So if people want to come, it's by donation. Is that right?
2: It's free for entry, but suggested donation is $7 a person.
0: Okay.
2: And we're happy to serve everybody that comes up. We usually have like 400 to 800 people. Uh-huh. So we're welcome to anybody coming through. It's going to be great. It'll be very fun.
0: 800 people.
3: Yeah, right?
0: That's a lot of pancakes.
2: Yeah, we keep it moving.
4: That's strapping on the feedback.
2: Absolutely.
3: So if you did a survey, almost everybody supports firefighters, right? I mean, we all know that you guys are the ones running in when everybody else is running out, all of those cliches, but it's true. You guys are you know, you save our community over and over again. Does that translate to people supporting you financially? Do people step up and contribute when needed?
2: I don't know if there's a direct correlation between those two. I definitely think that we can see support from our community in many different ways. And some of that is financially through supporting our public events. The money that we raise from this event goes to the Firefighters Association, which we use that money to then run further public events like our Halloween event and our holiday parade.
3: Okay.
2: As the body of firefighters, we pay from our paycheck into this fund to put on these events and to build, you know, relationships in our community. And so when people show up and support us, it is great. It's a great feeling to continue to support them in the future.
3: Yeah.
4: You know, you say these firefighters, you know, they're always running into buildings. I every time we interview them, I see them running out of our building as fast as they can. So I'm just saying.
3: Do we ever have to do that again?
4: It's for the community. That's right. What it is.
3: Yeah.
2: We will also be having face painting and craft corners this year. And I'm pretty sure that Department of Natural Resources will be there to talk about the wildland-urban interface and wildfire safety this summer, and maybe have Smokey the Bear. So we're trying to add some more stuff to this event.
0: Oh, Smokey.
3: Yeah.
4: If Smokey's showing up.
2: Yeah. Come on, right? We got to be there.
4: Only we can prevent forest fires.
3: That's what Smokey says.
0: That's what I've heard.
4: How about that? I'd give anything to meet Smokey Bear.
0: Well, you don't.
4: Are you kidding me?
0: Show up on June 20th.
4: You know, I met Yogi when I was younger, but Smokey.
0: Are they related?
4: I don't think so.
3: Oh. They have the same last name.
0: Yeah, that's true.
4: Yeah. Well, they're big in the bear community. I've been considered big in the bear community in certain parts of town.
0: Yeah. Mm-hmm. I was waiting for that.
4: Anyway.
0: Is this an all-you-can-eat situation, by the way?
2: Absolutely. Okay. We support thirds and fourths. 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We're used to it.
0: So I can come at 8. I can just sit my bums down until noon and just enjoy the pancakes.
2: Yeah, that's the plan, right?
0: Challenge accepted.
4: The reason they have firefighters doing this because they have the jaws of life.
0: And, get me out of there. Yeah. All right, lady, you've had your fill.
4: Okay.
0: I like it.
4: Somehow that's not appropriate. Anyway, so this is where and when again, one more time?
2: This is South Whatcom Fire Authority's Station 21 in Geneva on June 20th from 8 to 12.
4: Perfect.
3: Very good.
4: Thanks for all you guys.
2: Thank you so much. Thanks for having us. Yeah. It's been great.
3: Yeah, thanks for coming in.
4: Jamie, take the last word. What do you want?
5: Come get your face painted.
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3: Right?
5: Heck yeah.
4: Good talk. 8:42 at Cafe.
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1: Yeah, it's a rainy day today. We could see thunderstorms, more rain tonight, more rain tomorrow. Sun comes back on Sunday, but it won't last very long as we get back into more rain next week.
0: Patrice, is it going to rain on your daughter's graduation tonight?
2: It absolutely will. Again, I'm taking it as a cleansing.
0: It's good luck, right?
2: Yeah, it is. It rained on my wedding day. That worked out well. It's going to rain here.
0: Alanis Morissette gets that wrong. She says,
1: just going to sing it.
0: She says it's like rain on your wedding day. That's actually a positive thing. It's a lucky thing.
1: And there's nothing ironic about that. It's just bad luck.
0: Don't you think?
2: True. Yeah.
0: Sure.
2: Yeah.
1: And now that is ironic if, you know, you're a weather forecaster.
2: Sure.
1: And it rains on your wedding day.
2: Sure.
1: That qualifies.
2: Yeah, that would be ironic there.
0: Well said. Ugh, bring on the weekend.
1: Here it comes.
0: Cafe 104.1.

0: It's National Donut Day.
1: I have eaten so much bad food I'm not supposed to eat this morning, and it's wonderful.
2: Tastes so good.
0: Mm-hmm. It's really a slice of heaven, and Colby is here. Colby and Marcy brought in these donut-based breakfast sandwiches for National Donut Day. It just made sense.
3: That's right.
0: Yeah, I mean, so what have you done for us?
3: Today, it's national. So we've got the breakfast sandwiches, and we've got the cream puffs.
2: And you guys have them at Slice of Heaven for a limited time only.
3: Limited time, while supplies last. You can grab them.
0: What you eat, you little cream puff.
1: Wow.
3: Why'd you look at me when you said that?
0: I'm just saying. Appreciate you.
3: We appreciate you.
0: Slice of Heaven, big festive Friday sponsor right there on Samish Way.
3: Thanks for having us in. We appreciate being here.
1: Soon with an outdoor patio again.

0: 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Cafe all day.
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0: 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It's Dave, Alan, Patrice, and Allie from the YWCA. You wanted to give a shout out to your husband, you said, and your kids?
1: Yeah, my husband and my kids, Tim and Audrey and Owen.
0: There you go. They're listening, of course. And you want to give a big shout out to everybody who helped make your big event a success.
1: Yes, it was wildly fun, and we met our goal, and I just wanted to say a big thank you to the community for supporting us.
2: That's the best, when you can raise all the money that you're trying to raise, and you can have a great time doing it.
1: Yeah, the energy was wonderful, and I'm just so grateful.
2: Nice.
0: About that. That's the YWCA.
2: Not to be confused with the YMCA.
0: Two complete.

0: Cafe 104.1, it's Dave, Alan, and Patrice on a festive Friday morning. We have Margie here from DV Sass. We've been honoring husbands all morning. Is there a shout-out you'd like to give?
1: My beloved Michael George.
0: Michael George.
1: He's a delight.
2: Wow. Yes. Never trust a man with two first names. That's what I've always said.
1: What? Three? He's got a middle name, too.
3: Ooh, oh, wow.
0: Yeah. How about that?
3: They didn't go like Michael Smith George?
1: Mm-hmm. No.
3: Oh, all right.
1: No. I don't know what his parents were thinking, but, you know, whatever. It was a long time ago.
0: What makes him a great husband?
1: He is just there for me. You know, when we first started dating, nobody knew except for this one security guard at the theater that we were working at. Mm. And he gave us the best advice. He said, spoil each other.
3: Aww.
1: That's the secret to a long marriage.
0: Wow,
1: like, always
0: good.
1: Just spoil each other. And he has lived up to that. He has always done that.
3: Have you done your part of that?
1: Sometimes.
0: Well, this shout out on the radio. I mean, that's a good start.
1: That works.
0: Right?
1: Yeah,
3: sure. That works right there.
0: All right. We've got to give away these tickets, these top of the hour tickets. Margie, I don't know if you realize this, but Roxette has been blowing up our phones. Lots of people calling in to win these concert tickets. Rare concert, right?
3: Yeah.
0: When was the last time you heard a Roxette in concert?
2: Been a while.
3: Been a minute, yeah.
2: Sure. This is a ways off.
1: Something.
2: Yeah. It's October 9th at White River Amphitheater.
3: Uh-huh. And Margie's going to announce our winner this morning. And our winner, Margie.
1: Kim Hansen.
0: There we go.
1: Yay.
0: All right.
1: Good job.
0: Kim Hansen going to Roxette with Cafe.
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0: 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We've always said safety first on this show.
1: Yep, well, we're going to put that to the test tomorrow. The Barkley Village Safety Fair going on.
2: Alan Fee is going to be out there from 10 to noon because you are the least safe person on this show.
0: What does that even mean?
2: And so they're like, let's take and make an example
1: right
2: with Alan Fee.
0: Yeah, fire department's going to be there using the jaws of life right to extract me from the cafe van.
1: Fire engines, police vehicles, rescue boats, a helicopter. This is a big deal.
0: Safety first, man. I've always said it.
1: Since way back.
0: See you at Barkley Village with Cafe 104.1.

0: Cafe 104.1. It's Dave, Alan, and Patrice. Very emotional day for Patrice. She leaves the show here, and now you're going to deal with your daughter's graduation tonight.
1: Yeah, I get to. Again, Ferndale does a pretty cool thing where if your kid has grown up in the Ferndale schools, today is graduation day, and they get to return to their elementary school and to their middle school that they went to and walk through those halls one more time.
2: That's cool.
1: It is super cool. So Peyton's going to be in her cap and gown, and she gets to walk through, you know, where she went to kindergarten and first grade, and Ronan will be there. So Ronan will get to see his sister walk through the halls.
3: And you'll be part of this?
1: Oh, I get to go. Yeah, I'll be kind of a bystander, probably the mom crying in the corner.
3: It's going
1: to
3: bring back all those memories of when she was a little girl.
1: It's crazy. I was looking through pictures because I'm creating like a collage board for her graduation party. And it is just amazing at how they go from just little kids to full-blown adults in seemingly a blink of an eye.
3: It's crazy because I feel that way about your kids.
1: Yeah.
3: And you've known them longer than I have.

0: Have I?
1: When I see him now, I'm like, whose kids are you?
0: Yes. When now you see Peyton, it's like, well, you're an she's an adult.
1: Right?
0: It's amazing.
2: She was in the back of a truck going through the streets of downtown Ferndale. I saw it on video.
0: It's super. Again, that was the senior parade last night. Again, just thanks to Carrie Boliak and Veronica Vinson, who really organized all of that. They've been doing a ton of work for the schools and helping with graduation and making sure that the seniors do feel celebrated, because this is a huge achievement.
2: Yeah. It could rain on them tonight, too.
0: It probably will, and that's okay. I'm going to embrace that.
1: Well, happy graduation.
0: Thank you. I feel like I did a little bit, but she did a lot to get here, and it's pretty cool to celebrate that.
1: Yeah.
0: Well,
1: hope you can hold back the tears.
0: I will not be able to. All I'm just going to let it go. You know,
1: go.
0: I feel like fighting it just makes my face look ugly, so I'm going to let him go. I'm just going to let it flow. You know?
2: Lots of pictures. You got to get that just right picture. Is she going to do anything like do a cartwheel or anything off the stage? Or?
0: No, she's not that. She's not going to do that. She has decorated her cap. You know how they decorate the caps?
1: Yeah.
0: She's got the double helix strand because she's going into nursing. Oh. So she's put that on her cap flowers.
1: One of those nerd kids who's all smart and stuff.
0: I know. She's like the best of everything. Super smart, super silly.
2: Well, don't worry. Wazoo will take care of the rest.
0: They'll do their part.
2: They'll turn her into a woman.
1: A party machine.
2: That's right. You talk about pomp and circumstance.
1: Oh, boy.
2: Hello. We got a new cougar.
0: Well, she'll take after me, so it'll be great.
2: Of course she will. What could possibly go wrong?
0: Everything will go right for her. That's how her life will pan out. It'll be just the way it's supposed to be.
1: Appreciate this music. Have a great graduation. Uh-huh.
0: Thank you. Congrats to all the seniors out there. Class of 2026, it's going to be a strong one. This class went through a lot, especially with COVID. They had some pretty formative years during the COVID years, and for them to be kind of coming out as strong as they are right now, very impressed and proud. Our future is looking bright, fellas.
2: I can see it now. There she is.
0: Mm-hmm.
2: Droplets of rain dripping from her tassel.
0: Yeah.
2: As she walks over to the podium to get her diploma.
0: Uh-huh.
2: Unbelievable GPA.
0: 3.946.
1: The rain's
2: a boyfriend who can't keep up.
0: Nope.
1: The rain's going to hide the tears.
0: It will. That's a good thing.
2: Oh, look over there. There's Ryan snapping a picture. Uh-huh. Oh, he's got water on the lens. It's raining.
1: Oh, boy.
2: Oh, no.
0: Should have hired a photographer.
2: Should have.
0: Darn it.
2: Oh, and there's Patrice. Tears in her eyes.
0: You know, it'll probably be distracted. Like, Ronan will need something.
2: Oh, I hear Ronan now.
3: Yes. Shh, Mom, can we go home?
0: Where's the food? Why is this so taking so long?
2: And there she... she did it. She's doing a cartwheel.
0: Woo!
2: Cartwheeling off the stage.
0: Awesome.
1: There you go. She had her 20 seconds out of the 4 hours.
0: Yes,
1: you were there.
0: There it is.
1: Woo!
2: All right. Good luck this weekend, Patrice.
0: Thank you.
2: All the best.
0: Thank you very much.

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Hello there. I'm Bill Davis. Good to see you. The weekend is at hand. Yeah, you know what that means. It's Friday. Nothing more need be said.

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0: Cafe 104.1. We got a big weekend happening around the Northwest. Alan Fee is going to be on the go tomorrow. This sounds like a blast. He is going to be at the Barkley Village Safety Fair. That'll be from 10 until noon tomorrow. We have some fire engines out there, police vehicles, rescue boats, and the bike safety course? Bring your bike for that. Should be a lot of fun for the whole family. That'll be 10 to noon tomorrow. That is Saturday. Alan Fee will be at the Barkley Village Safety Fair. You can learn more just by going to cafe.com right now.
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Looking forward to the fact that around the noon hour, I'm going to give you lunch at Bellingham Cider Company. They'll be open for lunch in about an hour from right now. I think I tell you all the time. Lisa and I do the brunch on Sunday, but we love the cider flights. They are incredible there. Anyway, I'll explain how the contest works a little later this hour.

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Spin Doctor's coming in for a show. It's a triple play, three different acts. Gin Blossoms, along with Spin Doctor's, Blues Traveler. They will all be at Marymore Live in Redmond. That's coming up Friday night, July 10th.

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Cafe 104.1. You know, I am old enough to remember when Dionne Warwick had this as a huge hit. It's always something there to remind me. And you know what? I think Naked Eyes improved on it greatly.

0: Cafe 104.1. I'm Bill Davis. That's Bruno Mars. He's coming to see you for five nights in October. That's going to be a BC place in Vancouver. And coming up in less than a half an hour from right now, I'm going to snag you lunch at Bellingham Cider Company. It's all part of the Lunchtime Link. If you've been with us before, you know how this contest works. It's really easy. All three songs that I will play for you, top of the hour at 12 noon, they have a link between them. There's a common bond. It could be in the lyrics. It could be the title of the song. It could be the artist. You never know. And you make your guess at cafe.com. We draw from all of our correct guesses. And yeah, you get lunch at Bellingham Cider Company on Prospect Street. They're going to be opening up for lunch in less than a half an hour from right now as well. Yeah, Lunchtime Link, 12 noon, right here on Cafe.
1: Cafe this morning.
2: Well, you got a bit of a streak going. You've been on that Peloton.
3: Oh, I got a streak, my friend. Yeah, I think I'm on a 72-day streak.
4: Ooh. You get points for that or something?
3: On Friday, when I hit my 75-day streak, there'll be like a little announcement that goes out to everybody else that's on the bike ride. Okay. That's like, Patrice has hit a 75-day streak, and then I'll get a bunch of high fives from people.
4: Patrice is better than you.
3: Basically.
2: You so you need that validation.
3: I do. Oh, yes. I do. Especially at 3:30 in the morning.
2: Good for you.
3: I was sweating this morning.
2: You're glistening.
3: Am I still?
2: You gotta glisten.
4: I can't find the right temperature right now. If my coat's on, I'm too hot. Yeah. If I take it off, I'm too cold.
3: I know. That's where I'm at. There's a little chill. And I wore sandals, and now my tootsies are cold.
2: You know what? This sounds like that we're reading the trend.

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Hey, how would you like to get a gift card good at the score? Sports Bar and Grill, downtown Ferndale, going to tell you how in two songs.

4 o'clock hour. Yeah, you know, it's the happy hour, the cafe request hour with Scotty Van Driver. Yeah, he plays your requests all hour long. But if you want to hang on till about just a tad after 4:30, he's going to take caller number 10. Here's the number, just in case you want to make that request, 360-676-5233. The 5233 spells out cafe. 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Well, caller number 10, he plays your song and he gets you a $25 gift card. Good at the Score Sports Bar and Grill, Main Street, downtown Ferndale. That's coming up later this afternoon. Kicks off at 4 o'clock here on Cafe. And we're going to have your lunchtime link coming up in about 8 minutes.

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1: It's America's most popular and delicious radio contest. Let's go over the three songs we played for you yesterday. Five for Fighting Superman, Prince, Bat Dance, Three Doors Down, and Kryptonite. Let's see, we had correct entries from Roxanne and Michelle in Bellingham, Chris and Cedral Woolley, Corinne in Ferndale, Barry in Everson, Don and Vicky in Mount Vernon, and Shannon in Bellingham. We drew your name from all the correct entries, and you get lunch at Bellingham Cider Company. They're open for lunch right now. You know what the connection was, don't you? All the artists and the songs were about superheroes. And it was this week, 1938, the very first Action Comics came out featuring Superman. It was published, and I think it's gone for more than $1 million these days. We have three new songs for you to finish the week strong. Got to figure out what the songs are all about. All the connections, yeah, all the links. That's what we need to know. We will kick it off with Ray Parker Jr., Ghostbusters on CAFE 104.1.

Cafe 104.1, Bill Davis here. Two songs into the lunchtime link. You got to figure out what connects them all together, and you can get lunch at Bellingham Cider Company if you guess it right at cafe.com. Okay, we kicked it off with Ray Parker Jr. Love that. Ghostbusters. That was Harold Faltermeyer. Remember him? Axel F. What a great song back in the 80s. And we're going to wrap it up with Pete Cetera and Glory of Love on Cafe.

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I certainly hope this forecast doesn't come true. Kind of a bummer today. 80% chance of showers. And we'll hit about 64 for the high.

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Certainly hope you got your P&W Perks certificates. Yeah, half price yesterday. Leader Block in Ferndale, Downtime Taps Ferndale, both sold out pretty quickly. We're already working on our deals for next week. We'll start talking about that this weekend.

0: Cafe 104.1. I'm Bill Davis. Yeah, coming up this weekend, it's going to be a lot of fun. Marine Park, Semiahmoo Spit in Blaine. I'm talking about the Bellingham Scottish Gathering. Good friend of mine, Heather Reichendiefer, puts it together because we kind of have a connection. We've both been to very similar and same cities in the country known as Scotland. As a matter of fact, let's find out more about that big event right now.
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1: 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You just got to check out our latest Cafe Critters. There's kitties. Yeah, we got three kittens from the Whatcom Humane Society and our friends at Animal Emergency Care. Let's see. We got Altoid, we got Chicklet, and we got Rabbit. And Rabbit is like polydactyl. Rabbit's got like 18 toes on each foot, something like that. They're pretty cute. You can check out their video. I'm sorry, their reel, whatever you want to call it, at our Facebook page, facebook.com/cafe104.1.

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4: 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I was like, it's not that urgent. 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
3: I got to admit, I don't trust trees.
5: Oh.
3: They're always throwing shade. But they're all bark and no bite.
5: Oh, it just keeps going.
3: Yeah. Well, you're right, Patrice. I guess I could take them or leave them. Wow.
5: You want to branch out and find a different joke?
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5: What?
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I wonder if it's going to be another seismic event at Lumen Field. Remember last time Ed Sheeran was there and he topped out Taylor Swift's record? Yeah. Could be another big one. He's coming to Lumen Field on August 1st.

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And is the Retro Ride Home the best of the 80s and the 90s? The very best of the 80s and the 90s. It's all put together by Cascade Mitigation, the flood specialist. Yeah, you will hear some good stuff like this from OMD.

0: Cafe 104.1. Bruno Mars, Silk Sonic. That is a great tribute to the soul sound of the 70s. Yeah, you remember Soul Train and Don Cornelius, don't you? Bill Davis, good to see you. By the way, there's something coming up a week from this weekend, and you know all about it, don't you? They do it every year. It's a big fundraiser for, as we say, Busted Up Loggers. Yeah, the Deming Logging Show coming your way. As a matter of fact, we'll learn more about that in, I'll say, about 60 seconds.
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1: Basically.
2: You so you need that validation.
1: I do. Oh, yes. I do. Especially at 3:30 in the morning.
2: Good for you.
1: Oh, sweating this morning.
2: You're glistening.
1: Am I still?
2: You gotta glisten.
0: I can't find the right temperature right now. If my coat's on, I'm too hot. Yeah. If I take it off, I'm too cold.
1: I know. That's where I'm at. There's a little chill. And I wore sandals and now my tootsies are cold.
2: You know what? This sounds like that we're reading the transcript from the lobby of a
0: right.
2: some kind of elderly home.
1: Do you got any aches and pains you want to talk about?
0: If I wear my jacket, I'm too hot. But if I take it off, I'm too cold.
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0: Cafe 104.1 of Bill Davis, and you know me, I'm a sucker for Maine Coons. I've had Maine Coon cats in my household ever since probably the mid-90s. Our latest one we got from the Whatcom Humane Society, Laura Clark, suggested I come look at her. Her name was Chana, and she's a five-year-old Maine Coon, just got surrendered, so we took her home, and, you know, obviously, you know, we're going to keep her. Well, we've been having litter box issues that you've been helping me with. Yeah, she won't go near the litter box. She thinks the bathtubs are the best place to go. So we started putting down paper and litter, and, you know, she kind of started going. And then a couple of days ago, we might have had a breakthrough. She started scratching through the litter in the tub. Now, it's not a litter box yet, but I think that's progress, because she was scratching, trying to, you know, bury the stuff, you know, that she did in the bathroom tub. I'll keep you updated on that. If you have any more suggestions, sure, I need to know, because, you know, they got to use their litter box, don't they?
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Cafe 104.1, I'm Bill Davis. I am this close to my weekend. Yeah, it's 2 o'clock. You know, I'm off at 3. Hey, wait a minute. I just thought of something. I'll be here tomorrow, 10 to 3. Never mind.

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It is time for the blast from the past weekend happening tomorrow and Sunday in Cedro Woolley. Going back to vintage 1976. What is this all about? 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

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No, I didn't get to see the Aurora Borealis last night. Don't think I'll see it tonight because it looks like it's going to be raining. As a matter of fact, we're expecting thunderstorms for the North Cascades. 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

0: Cafe 104.1. Something very special going to be going on at Barkley Village tomorrow. It has to do with safety, and it also has to do with Alan Fee. I don't know how those two things actually go together. Well, I tell you what, in about 3 minutes, we'll try to explain.
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0: Cafe 104.1. I'm Bill Davis, about ready to make my way out of here. Remember, we've got a weekend coming up, but it looks kind of like it's going to be a little bit rainy. So, you know, deal with that. 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Hey, by the way, I'll be here tomorrow, 10 to 3. How about you and I make a date to start talking about next week's P&W perks? Oh, yeah. Yeah, we're going to do it next Thursday morning. I'll give you all the details sometime this weekend, okay? And Scotty Van Driver, yep, coming up next here on Cafe. Have a great weekend.
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104.1. 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

Taylor Swift surprised us overnight, dropping a new song that's part of the Toy Story 5 soundtrack. This one's called I Knew It, I Knew You. 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

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It's coming to the Skagit Pacific Showroom next Saturday night. Tickets are on

0: Cafe 104.1. I'm Scotty Van Driver, just completely freaked out in my office maybe about an hour and a half or so ago. The blinds in my window don't open. They are permanently closed. And so suddenly, I hear this big whoosh. And I go to the blinds and look out the window to see if it's outside. And yeah, it was. It was a downpour for about 2 minutes. And then suddenly it stopped. We're going to have a few periods of that overnight tonight. Could even see a thunderstorm or two. The good news is it should taper off tomorrow morning. So if you're going to the Bellingham Scottish Gathering or the Barclay Safety Fair, we could even see a little bit of sunshine throughout the day tomorrow. We'll see highs hovering about 60.
1: Cafe this morning.
2: Well, you got a bit of a streak going. You've been on that Peloton.
3: Oh, I got a streak, my friend. Yeah, I think I'm on a 72-day streak.
4: Ooh. You get points for that or something?
3: On Friday, when I hit my 75-day streak, there'll be like a little announcement that goes out to everybody else that's on the bike ride. Okay. That's like, Patrice has hit a 75-day streak, and then I'll get a bunch of high fives from people.
5: Patrice is better than you.
3: Basically.
2: You so you need that validation.
3: I do. Oh, yes. I do. Especially at 3:30 in the morning.
2: Good for you.
3: I was sweating this morning.
2: You're glistening.
3: Am I still?
2: You gotta glisten.
5: I can't find the right temperature right now. If my coat's on, I'm too hot. Yeah. If I take it off, I'm too cold.
3: I know. That's where I'm at. There's a little chill. And I wore sandals, and now my tootsies are cold.
2: You know what? This sounds like that we're reading the transcript from the lobby of a
5: right.
2: some kind of elderly home.
3: You got any aches and pains you want to talk about?
5: If I wear my jacket, I'm too hot. But if I take it off, I'm too cold.
1: Dave, Alan, and Patrice.
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0: 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Police in Mount Vernon are asking for help looking for a missing 35-year-old woman, Ashley Stupa, last contacted Thursday, May 21st. We've got a picture and description. 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
1: They say the holy water's watered down, and this town's lost its faith. 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Oh my, my, oh my, my love, I take one look at you, you're taking me out.

0: 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I'm Scotty Van Driver. What was your awkward movie moment? As a kid with your parents, or maybe as a parent with your kids, my 12-year-old daughter has just been so intrigued by the Titanic. She's read books about it. She's studied it. My wife thought maybe we should watch Titanic with her. And you know, I kind of reminded her there are some steamy scenes, literally. Well, they watched the first half one night when I wasn't there. And at one point, as my daughter was covering her eyes, I believe somebody said, "Thank goodness Dad isn't here." I remember I was probably about 14 or 15 years old, and my parents rented Single White Female, which made the living room very uncomfortable. I don't think I finished that movie. 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

0: 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At the borders, you got 5 minutes. Going northbound at the Peace Arch, and that's about your best bet. 45 minutes north at the truck crossing, 15 in Linden, 45 to an hour in Sumas. Southbound, you got an hour plus at the Peace Arch and truck crossing, about 10 minutes in Linden, and 15 to 20 in Sumas. We've got rain tonight, maybe even a few thunderstorms here and there. That should taper off to just showers tomorrow morning with a high 60. Partly sunny and 64 on Sunday. A chance of rain in 65 on Monday. In Everson right now, it's 60. LaConnor has 57. It's 59 in Bellingham.
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1: 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I've had a fun back and forth going with Allison in Fairhaven. Her original text was for that one song from SNL. And we've been going back and forth a little bit because there are a lot of songs from Saturday Night Live the last 20 years that I know I can't play without getting in trouble. She wanted to go back even further. It was the one in the bar with the dancing. Once she said that, it was easy. Remember the skits with Will Ferrell and Chris Kattan? Hathaway, What is Love? What is love?

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1: What was your awkward movie moment? 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My 12-year-old loves the Titanic. She studies it, reads about it. So my wife thought they should watch Titanic. Well, they only had enough time for the first half, but that's where all the steamy stuff happens. And as eyes were being covered, she was very happy that I wasn't there to make it even more awkward. Lori in Oak Harbor thought Rocky Horror Picture Show was hysterical when she was in college. When she's watching it with her 12-year-old daughter, maybe not so much. Holly in Bellingham was in high school, went with her boyfriend and his parents to see American Pie. Man, that was even awkward when my wife Jenny and I were dating and we went and saw that movie. What was your awkward movie moment? 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

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David said that's an awesome song for a Friday. I think Mbop is an awesome song for any day. 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
1: 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You got basketball finals, game two tonight, Seattle at Detroit with baseball. It's going to be a great night to be at the Score, and if we're picking up that $25 in cafe cash, it makes it even better. 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
2: Cafe this morning.
3: It's dad jokes.
4: I broke a glass in the kitchen yesterday.
3: Oh, no.
4: Yeah, my wife said she was coming with the broom. I was like, it's not that urgent. You can just walk.
5: She's going to love that one.
3: I got to admit, I don't trust trees.
5: Oh.
3: They're always throwing shade. But they're all bark and no bite.
5: Oh, it just keeps going.
3: Yeah. Well, you're right, Patrice. I guess I could take them or leave them. Wow.
5: You want to branch out and find a different joke?
3: Yes, I do.
5: I went to a silent auction.
4: Oh, nice.
5: Yeah, I won a dog whistle and two mimes.
2: Dave, Alan, and Patrice.
4: Hey, I have good news.
5: What?
4: That was the last one. Dad jokes every Tuesday on Cafe.
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1: 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We've all had those awkward movie moments, whether it's with your parents as a kid or with your kids as a parent. I was about 14 or 15 years old when my dad rented Single White Female. I have never felt so awkward in my house as I did then. I don't think I made it all the way through. I still haven't seen that movie all the way through. Connie in Bellingham remembers the first time she saw Caddyshack, she was about 20. It was hysterical. So when her kids were middle school age, she wanted to share this funny movie with them. Except she forgot that it's not all funny. There are a lot of raunchy parts too. Awkward movie moment, what's yours? 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
1: 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Peace Arch Truck, Linden, and Sumas. Coming southbound, though, you've got an hour at the Peace Arch, 45 minutes to an hour at the truck crossing, 5 to 10 in Linden, and 15 in Sumas. We've got periods of rain overnight, maybe a thunderstorm or two. That should taper off throughout the day tomorrow with a high 60. Partly sunny and 64 on Sunday with a chance of rain again on Monday, high 65. Right now in Lake Stevens, it's 63. Concrete has 55 in Bellingham. We've got 60 with one more song on today's Happy Hour Request Show, powered by the Score Sports Bar and Grill on Main Street in downtown Ferndale. 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What is it?
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